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1: Coming. Well, for now. They don't.

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0: five of them now on the phone. 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
1: Alright. Oh, were you ready?
0: I'm on the ground. I'm just going on the ground here. Keep going.

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0: 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They didn't take it.
1: And 410 Rice, A Tower Room.
2: 410, T12, East End, talk to me.
1: T12, East End, talk to you.
2: A Tower to PTI. When you get 601 taken care of, 410 on north side, need a ride.
0: Chris, I'm clear. Back to me here.
3: I'm over here on the north side working with the north side. Is the north boarding yard blocked?
4: Chris, I'll get 410. Or I'll get 410.
5: Which thing I took?
3: Boarding yard blocked.
2: We'll be here in just a minute there, PTI.
1: Ready for me to pull the head, Craig.
0: And 20 feet. 10 feet, and that's 50 feet. 804, I'll be clear straight.

0: Tower to PTO. Is that you, Miss Amanda?
1: This is Mindy, yeah.
0: Mindy, okay. I get your name mixed up. I'm sorry. You can disregard that ride. NTO is going to take care of that 410.
1: Okay.
0: Try. I got MTO picking up Hoffers. 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

0: 1349 for the 8 Tower. Coming up on the rest of the Sentinel, we got 8,146 and Lincoln, 138 cars.
1: 138 head in.
0: That's right, over.

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1: Man, go ahead, 649.
0: Never got back with me. He wants to hold up right here. You know, keep coming, though.
1: Smoker and Needham, stand by. Everything fit through the tunnel?
0: Yeah, that's right, though.
2: Flight 295, Service Center, form over.
1: Come up here and need them, roll over and talk that bowl channel, try to get you moving this way.
0: Alright, here we go.
3: Get everything on cover, man. I think y'all been trying to get it. I took hard. 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

0: you said it'd just be a minute to get some power out of the way.
1: Yes, sir. Push out of 61, heading east.
2: Understood. Clear to go. Thank you.

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1: Hi, DZ Dispatches. I'm M64912. I want to give you a little track back and see if you can get me a signal at West Waste Cross.
0: Who's coming to you? I'm ready for it.
1: Hi, EC1 number 72088, M64912, engine CSXT52. I'm from the report. I released my authority on all tracks from the switch at the south end of Boston to the switch at the south end, DuPont, over.

0: Tupper Report, I'm releasing my authority on all tracks from the north end of Naylor to the switch at the south end, DuPont, over.
1: 720-886-4912, Wesley, restoring all tracks, switch north end Naylor, switch south end DuPont, crew, that's correct, over.
2: That's correct, engineer concurs.
1: He concurs, 2023 SAM.
0: 2023 SAM.
3: So you're gonna be around back.
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5: Yeah, about how many cars you need to get back over to your DP?
0: I'm for releasing my authority on all tracks from the switch southeast Duke, south end DuPont to the SAS Ruskin. Over.
1: 21-466-4912. Humphrey for Wesley, for Mr. All Track, with South End DuPont, SAS Ruskin. All you own, you're clear of the limits, correct?
2: That's great, engineer concurs, take care.
1: Concurs, I appreciate it, man. Y'all have a good rest of the night, 2024 SAM.
0: 24 SAM.
1: That's great, y'all. Have a good one.
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8: boy. Yep, y'all have a good one. Thank you. I'm sure I'll probably talk to y'all again tonight.
6: Oh, yeah. Be good, man.
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1: Yeah, 32,000.

0: locomotive 160 north out.
1: Hey, sir, available PTI. 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
2: All right, I'll be there in about 5 minutes.
1: Thank you, ma'am.
0: All right. Wonderful. Sorry, 277-603.

0: API to A Tower.
1: A Tower.
0: Hey, is the front entrance open that crosses?
1: No, ma'am. Got 410 on the north side blocked out.
0: All right, I'll have to come around all the way to the back to the service center.
1: Yes, ma'am.

0: 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Milepost 591.5. 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

0: 14. I'm on board here, ready to go north when we can. Ready.
1: I thought maybe you were getting re-qualified in the yard or something. Y'all been in there so long.
0: He couldn't make this shit up the last day of the day.
1: Yeah, I bet. What you got going on?
0: Well, we had to set two batterers out that were on T10. Had to set them in the tunnel lead. They were, I don't know, what were they, fourth and eighth out from the bottom? And we drug it down there, swung out FO4 in the bottom car in FO4. Had train line damage. I had to swing it all the way down to the east end of the yard, set it in RO2, and then we got it. Oh, it took forever, man.
1: I gotcha. They always put the most work on the best workers there.
0: My team didn't do very good last month. You ready for this briefing?
1: Yeah, man, what you got?
0: 601-13 Jones and Tully for 1700, bulletin number 69985. Since we set that one out, we're going to have 22 loads, 114 empties, 7104 on the tonnage, 8634 TOPTC operation, log key train, no restrictions, no work in route. I'm good on the calendar days. Got three of them on head. Got the 804 in the lead, second out, 4701, and then the 3416. Over 4,000 of all. Good on field power.
1: Signal indication.
0: Thank you. How are we looking tonight? Are we going to try to make it?
1: Let's see. 3.5 hours on duty. I mean, I don't know. It is kind of light with the southbounds right now. So I hope so.
0: All right,
1: thank you. JD. JD. JD 514. I appreciate y'all's patience here. We're going to head north 1125, get by and go swap out that recrew of Fitzgerald.
2: All right, test and break.

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1: Yeah, 7.9 price plot to go with it.

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Track one to the man, 804.

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1: Eagle, 38.
2: No problem, man. Be good out there now.
1: Yeah, who's next?
3: B631 cars, well, crew should be en route to swap out widget. B631, I told outbound, but just verify and make sure that they know that model unit BNSF 6415 has to go to J03.
4: That bottom unit needs to go to J03, let the crew know.
3: That's right. I told them, but just double check and verify, and you turn over with them that bottom unit is 6415, BNSF 6415, and we'll go to J3.
4: All right, I said we'll let them know. We're dropping out at you, say?
3: Cars, well, they should be en route to you.
4: All right, we appreciate it. We'll let them know.
5: We're here now.
0: 32 South, drop 3 on hand.

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1: Simple time, test the mix 02, got one coming from B tower, holding clear the tunnel.
2: Okay. L729, got up.
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4: What y'all gonna do with Fitzgerald there, 729?
2: Nah, I don't think we got any or nothing. Swap out on the main line.
4: God, dog, I'm 2 for 2 with that, alright?
2: What you gotta do with Fitzgerald?
4: Get qualified.
2: Maybe
4: get some seniority. Maybe if I hired out at 7 years old like the rest of y'all, I might stand for a job up there.
5: Yeah, you gotta hire out when you can.
4: I see that. Y'all can't even drive a car, but somehow your seniority's already started. Alright, here we go.
5: Here we go, Will. Get us call.
2: 29, medium clear. South, Waycross, 2-1, north out.

0: one side.
1: 0277, you release that 3. Start swinging whenever. All right, 3277, clear drop 3 swing. 6038 tower.
2: Yes, sir.
1: Pushing the swing off this T20.
2: You got fish in the swing.
1: T20 all the way south, connection second.
2: Like a 54891, I believe.
1: 54891, alright.

0: said when it emerged, we had a snapshot, but the error restored on the bottom. We were just letting you know on that. But if you do have a plan for us, we'd like to hear them.
1: Y'all were sitting still when that happened?
0: Yeah, that's right.
1: Okay, I ain't worried about that then. Yeah, we're going to come on down. Start easing that way here in a minute. 601's about to go by Minshew. I got 729 about to be pulling through Rice Junction. When he gets by y'all at Minshew, we'll go on down there and probably end up dying at Carswell to let you know.
0: All right, we'll be standing by waiting on that light, and we'll hear from Ace out.
1: Yeah, they said they'd probably put the hostlers on y'all here shortly, but we'll start easing on down that way. Thank you.
0: All right, no problem.

0: 649, come on through the tunnel, R13, R3.
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0: Mike Center or Service Center.
1: Go ahead.
0: I view for this. Sorry, are 796 in there yet?
1: I think I sent a walk in.
0: I'm going to grab this engine for a minute. That way they can get the power on base 19.
1: What engine you grab?
0: I'm going to grab that day. I'm going to go run the loop with just with his 441 power. I'll be back to you after a while.

0: crew says they want in on the bet, too.
1: They want what?
0: They want in on the bet.
2: Three, seven, three, two, seven, seven.

0: floor. Before you talk to us, one. You got walked on the first second, John. What'd you say?
1: All right, clear, Jason. I'll flag it up for
0: you. You're clear. Drop three. Drop your three. You start 715.
2: I'm picking up a winning lottery ticket before you know you even scratch it off.
1: The only problem is I got a the only word I'm gonna have against Miss David. You know he don't tell the truth.

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0: Stretch them all clear.

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1: You got 3 steps, 3277, got them drawn down. 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

0: 10, over. Lucian 3, got the brakes knocked off, charging up, I'm a good car inspector.
1: Where's your head in at, 410?
0: Right side of road crossing right up here.
2: Well, 7.9 got cleared a man to ignore.

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1: 410-13 for a job, briefing over.
0: All right, I'm ready for a job brief when you are.
1: 410-13, Spate and Horn on duty, 1905. Locomotive's 3139 is a leader, 3453 is a DP, 119 deep. Both of them have 4,400 plus fuel. Dispatcher bulletin is 70186. 99 loads, 91 empties, 15975 on tonnage, 11801 on length. 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We are a key train. We are restricted to 50. No en route work. PTC, TO, DP placement, and counter day is a yes. Conductor's making his way to the head. When he gets up here, we'll pull up, arm the light, and get a set and release and go.
0: All right. You want to run the test if I can put this 693 in the hole? He's showing 3,600 feet. I'll put him in the hole at Offerman. He's just coming to scrub it right now. Okay for me to take the light down there at Brunswick Junction?
1: Yes, sir. That'll be perfect. Over.
0: All right. That being said, we'll make that move. And you guys have a good trip. And you say you're a 50-mile-an-hour train, correct?
1: 50 miles an hour, 12 days to work, then I take a month's vacation, then I retire November the 1st.
0: Well, brother, if I don't talk to you again, I'll be here for 13 more months. I have 280-something days, and I just asked my wife, hey, because they sent the vacation book out, I said, what do you want me to do? You want me to take weeks and, you know, put it in the book, and we'll just live the life? And she says, we're going to live our life like it, you know, like we always have. We're not going to wait and save up. And I started laughing. I said, okay, well, this is a bit, and I keep telling her every day I work this year is my last. I got one more to go.
1: That's exactly right. Both of us going to be sitting at home.
0: That's right. I mean, you know, they had a guy retire out of here last month. And he was like, oh, I'm going to do it on this day, and he'd send it all in. And he was thinking that they were going to not split his job up, and they did. They split the job up, and then the day he said he was going to come in, he had a toothache. They had to get it extracted, so he had oral surgery that day and couldn't come in. Long story short, life happens. Why do it here?
1: That's exactly right, brother.
0: All right. Well, you get to enjoy. You got 1 month to go. Man, that's awesome. Over.
1: That's right. I'll be talking to you. That's for sure.
0: All right. Well, you have a wonderful night. And again, we're running to Jessup.
1: Thank you, Chris. Appreciate it.
0: Thank you, AJ. Dispatch Jackson. 410-8.
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0: permission to pull up and get the arm light at the FYR cross and get out of here.
1: Y'all have a safe trip all the way to the light.
0: Sir.
2: I'm on.
1: Stay tired of PTI.
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0: door, John?
1: Yes, 911. See how far back it is in the photograph, but I can't find a door number over there.
0: SPTX 911 is line 105.
1: Okay, how far back is it?
0: Copy, you got 3-step.
2: RDM 603.
1: Go ahead, Op.
2: Sir, get 3-step on your train for one of my hump jobs. It's climbing across there.
1: Oh, yeah, go ahead. I'm sorry about
2: that. I got 3-step.

0: All right, M603, that conductor's clear. Release the three-step on from 297.
1: Go ahead, please.
2: I'm 3277, everyone's clear. Drop three, knock and check.

0: what's going on?
1: Man, I don't know it.
0: No.
1: All I know is live.
2: C-370-10, over. Hey, y'all need to collect some more of those little shampoos and little bars of soap for your collection. You're staying in the hotel tonight, over.
0: That's good, man. 3277, you got 3-7 again.
3: 3-7, 4-3-7.
2: I mean, you keep saying kids, and you can tell them stories like, hey, look at this. I went to the land of the smalls, and this is their large, over.
0: 3277, you're clear, left in the clear. Jason track clear, ahead, attention up on the roll.
2: All right, here we go.

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1: Alright, y'all, be chill.
2: Six more, 13, 7, 7.

0: interpretation, India 52.
1: I'm on clear backup. Where are you?
2: 3277, you understand you're clear line up, 73, couple.

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1: Over.
2: E0-15-12.
1: All right, what's the number? 70296. Gilbert and Walker's on duty at 2030. We have 55 messages with lead in and 160. 4300 on the fuel. Load 0. Empties 106. Tonnage 2255. Length 5766. PTC is working. TO is working. No restrictions, and we're not a key train, over.
2: No defects affect interactive effort. I've got a 410 blocking the diamond right now, getting the brake test done. As soon as he clears, it'll be signal indication. He's got a B train that's got to set an engine off in J3, but looks like the outbound's on board. So shouldn't be bad. Be signal indication there going north off of number 2 track, over.
1: Copy that, over.
2: All right, thank you, J Dispatch Jackson.
0: Stop, 3277.
3: That's what I'll give it at, 3777.
0: 3777.
3: Protection
0: 5-2. I-3. CP6, I've cut in when you're ready, 3277.
4: Switching lead, I'll run y'all back down T10 to the shop.
3: 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I've got that 3-2-1. I'll provide you to it.

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0: 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That way we'll have that done. M603 to A-Tower.
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1: Yes, sir. We'd like to come off H-19 and run through your tunnel to the north side.
2: 796, come on off H-19. 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
1: Hold on.
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1: No defects, A515 12, hope, I would be a try one, 833.

0: 693, April, West here, CSX 991, southbound.
1: JE dispatcher, Jacksonville, answering, over.
2: M603, ready to job, Reeve, over.
1: Yeah, I'm ready, over.
2: I got Wilcox and Brown for crew. Bulletin number 70276. Lead locomotive is CSX T3277. Has approximately 4,000 gallons. DP unit is a 3034. Has approximately 4,000 gallons. It's line 106. We've got 130 loads with 46 empty. 18,539 tons, a length of 9727. PTC, TO are both up operational. Power sufficient for the train. Calendar dates filled out. Pulling around to Arm of Light now. As soon as it's done, we're ready to go south. Over.
1: All right, you say no defects, expect interactive effort. And, all right, you guys have a good trip, over.
2: Thank you very much.
1: Thank you, NJ Dispatch Jacksonville.

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1: 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Yeah, 3 something like that.

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0: I'm showing on to the A2 on my end.
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1: 21.
0: Hey, Tyler, mission back down from the bowl towards the south side. Is that 441 day on duty?
1: Got a 649 coming up to the west end. It's got to go in, and then, yes, 441. If y'all want to run down T-20, they can step over and cross the swap out with you.
0: All right, that's what I'm saying. I just pull in front of the shop, then they can just get on right here, and we'll break loose from that dead motor, and I'll take it into the shop.
1: All right, I'll get them over to the shop gate to you.
0: All right, we'll be sitting there at T-20 right in front of the shop.
1: Hey, Tyler, available PTI.
2: Go ahead.
1: Can you pick up a 441 from the service center and bring them over here to T-20 where the shop gate is?
0: No, we'll pull up there, Tyler. They can just walk straight across.
1: Oh, yeah, if you want to pull down there, they can step out across to it. PTI, you can just regard that.
2: Okay.
3: Yeah.

0: 515, come up to the car as well, stand by DP, a little over 10-4.
1: That's right, 2 DP.
0: Come on down to car as well, we'll hold up and try to get some of this traffic ahead of you clean here, and we'll try to get you in here.
1: All right, we got 50 moving. Flag and problem. 9917.
2: Going the wrong way again. We need to go down toward the tunnel or back down T20. Flagging, yeah, they coming out of service now.

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0: Hey, are you going to set that off in the, through the hand throw, or you want to do it at South Waycross powered switches?
1: South Waycross, if that's possible.
0: Okay, we'll do it there. I appreciate it. Just one engine, is it, I guess, the second out, or what?
1: Third engine, a BNSF 6415 at 6415.
0: Under 4. Thank you, Jay, dispatcher Jerry.

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1: All right, under 4991, headway. 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

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Detector out.

0: 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Have a good one now.
1: Yeah, they're bowling on I-125. 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
0: Four, 10, 13, 31, 39, clear. Homestead, all that.
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3: 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Approach limited, south way, cross number one track, south out.

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1: All right.
0: Detective.
1: That's my bedtime.
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Hanford, 9313. Stop, southbound to Siding. Homestead. 911 out.

0: 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Milepost 606.0. No defects. Repeat. No defects. Total axles 610. Detector.
1: CSF code surfacer. M492 on the east end of 63 track, 525 is the leader. Defects.
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3: 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It's going to do 2100. Post number 70345, set there 4345. We have 98 callers, started load, 68 empties. 6,046 on the tons, 6,053 on the length. One engine, head in power, 3406 TOs, PTC optimal counter, they've been done. Gonna have 2,200 gallons, plenty to get there and back over.
2: Alright, that said, there'll be signal indication. You gotta get a brake test button pushed or anything like that, over.
3: Pass trick, gotta get a light armed up on the east end, over.
2: Alright, I'm getting a B train. It's a B63110. It's got to come across and set one engine off at the south end of J3. And as soon as he does, it'll be signal indication for you to come right out behind him, over.
3: I understand. B train coming across, set the engine off. We'll see him in case of time. Thank you, sir.
2: Thank you, J. Dispatch checks out.
3: I'm saying, look good, marker in place.
4: I'm taking it, huh?
5: Yeah, I'm taking it.
3: Appreciate you guys, Rob. Well.

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2: 3.
1: 2 more. East 10, stop. One time. Have a good night, Rice 5483.
2: 3-step,
3: pitch 4-way. 9-2. Detector out.
4: Had to have another bad engine right this second, anyway.
5: I guess we just leave it where it's at.
2: I'm holding up. I talked to Jay, he said he's going to get that feed train across around Stonewall Polar down.
6: Yeah, that's right.

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0: I do, glad to be outside. 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
2: We'll be up here about the next 2 or 3 hours moving engines, I believe.
4: M603, answer, over.
1: Hey, looks like you got one extra car in your train line, 156, empty, non-dangerous. You see that, over?
4: No, but I'll check it out. 150, line 156, contact.
1: That's right. Thank you, J. Dispatcher Jackson.
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0: Andrew, I'm holding and rolling.
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2: Go ahead, 492.
1: Yeah, I had to come out of 63 and head west, so.
2: Yeah, y'all go ahead.
1: Okay, here we come, thank you.
3: B 63, stand train over there, Boston Times.
1: Appreciate y'all, have a good one.
2: Andy, y'all out of the way on that west end?
4: Be in about 5 seconds.
2: Careful.
5: You don't believe that, do you?
6: West end, mission on tunnel 210.
1: Okay, here we come, thank you.
2: Back. Heard they may need a few.
4: I got plenty. 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
0: 210 pocket all the way to that south connection.
1: 210 pocket, south connection. Here we go.

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0: Head in 59 cores, like 3,600 feet or so.
1: Yeah, that's right.
0: Alright, let me get a little bit of this track cleaned up here and we'll try to get you in.
1: Alright, you can have us come in head in power or back it up.
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1: I'm sorry, I stepped on you.

0: 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Rice Junction, number 2 track, engine 160, northbound.
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0: Dispatch Jack Swing, over.
1: Yes, sir. B631 here. We're ready to, for the light at Southway Cross of that J3, please. Set this one engine on.
0: Coming in J3, set off the motor right here. I'm just getting logged in.
1: Yes, sir, that's correct.
0: All right, here we go.
1: Thank you, sir.
0: Here you slash answer. Ambrose for 209 and then Osier Field for maybe not Osier Field, I don't know yet. That's 43, that's what they do up there. Well, you got to go to Ambrose, make 209, 601 ahead of you. He's going in Osier Field for 209, so. After that, we'll look at it and see. Now, of course, that neither one of y'all did, so. He's going in the hole because he's got to meet 601 after they swap out. And either. Y'all meet at Osier Field or y'all meet at Fisher. Yeah, no, you don't. Y'all ain't got no work either, right? Okay. All right. Yeah, we'll see what it looks like. Want to go there to Ambrose and then, you worry about that. All right, follow me.
1: Follow me, I'll squeal test and I'll come back here and help you.
0: Sounds good.
2: Four 41 HR. Light to go to the light.
0: Come around to that East End buggy talking to me.
2: We'll holler back at you in the buggy. Here we go.

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1: 5.
0: JEL 7-9-6-13, over.
1: Over.
0: You guys already briefed up, ready to go?
1: That's correct. I'm not going to stick her down now.
0: Well, I don't know why you'll... Okay. I don't know why Chris lets you behind 796, but he ain't got nowhere to go because he's tied down that train there. I was going to get you out towards number two, but all right, well, hurry up and wait, over.
1: Oh, boy. Yeah, well, he just knocked it down. So.
0: Yeah, it's been the first 10 minutes going through all these signals trying to rearrange everything, but all right, here we go.
1: I appreciate it. Y'all said an engine over up there, KV?
2: Yeah, that's right.
1: Yeah, I know it won't take you long.
2: Nah, we about to cut loose from here in just a minute.
1: My 3-step fly to BNSF 7527 got reverse on my phone.
0: Copy that.
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1: And 441-13, over.
0: 441, over.
1: Yes, sir. Got Allen approximately 2100, dispatcher bulletin 70339. Two engines on the head, a 54-08 and a 59, both engines 3,000 gallons of fuel. Got 98 loads, 33 empties, 13907 on the tonnage, 7976 on the length. We are key train, no further restrictions. CTC and GEO looks good, it's just kind of day, no working route. Class 3's on, conductor on the head, in, right ahead, balling over.
0: Alright, got a little traffic jam right now. We'll get you stacked out south connection here in a minute, over.
1: Alright, I understand. We'll be listening out on that channel 66 when you're ready for it, though.
0: Alright, thank you.
1: Sir, here we go, 441.
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2: B 631.
0: You guys get that motor set off. What all do you have to do before DE parking, over?
2: Swing out a couple back up, and that'll be, that should be it.
0: All right, I get your signal. 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

0: Carl, East 3, get in the head. 492 to 8 Tower. And 492 8 Tower.
1: 492, permission off T10, looking out down there at T10 crossovers. You got 796 there.
0: Okay, okay.
2: 6, no defects, repeat, no defects, total axles, 5, 2, 2, detector out, CFX detector, milepost, 6, 2, 4, point, 0, no defects, repeat,

0: strain low, it's not mine.
1: Identical twins.
0: I'm talking about KB.
1: Yes, sir.

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1: Go ahead, TC.
0: M650 on the east end of 61, 3336 is your leader. Head in.
1: Thank you, sir.
2: All right. Northbound B train.
3: Yeah. Y'all fellas have a good night.
0: Y'all just come by the bottom train. I'll go with a marker.
3: Say it, cuz.
0: Yeah, bud.

0: 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Milepost 8521.2, signs no. 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
2: So you got doing a pretty bad battery. It looks like I'll end up putting you guys in a compact there. Like a big cross. Think it be called out at 20:30.
1: I got this car number. You want this information?

0: Yes, sir. But we have stopped 40.
1: All right, well, let me know. You guys released that 72211?

0: All right, what's your name, Ol? Kia, can you hear me?
1: Yeah, a little better,
0: maybe. What's the trainee's name? What's his name?
1: Okay.
0: He'll go, all right. 72211. M-645-13, C-6-E-5109, Kilgo, Dixon, release your authority on all tracks between the switch north end Boston main track and the switch north end Naylor and everything in between. Is that correct, though? All right, I didn't hear anything there. It was just the tone of them. All right, 72211. Released 2243 SRS. Over.
1: All right.
0: Sarah's person. Yes, sir. I'll talk to y'all shortly here.
1: All right.
0: JGL.
2: 6.0. No defect. Repeat. No defect. Total axles.
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0: Grazie, buona infatti fa.
1: Approach 5, Herbertsville, 125 on the track side.
2: Yeah,
3: city, that service
2: on Earth. Uh-huh. I'd like
3: to come out east of 61. Come out east of 61. Come out east of 61. Come out east of 61. Come out east of 61. Come out east of 61. Come out east of 61. Come out east of 61. Come out east of 61. Come out east of 61. Come out east of 61. Come out east of 61. Come out east of 61. Come out east of 61. Come out east of
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1: Yes, sir. 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
2: All right. Copy that, JJ. All right, you got a coast.
4: That's right.
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1: Thank you, man. Have a good one.

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1: I sure look at it.

0: I got them all the way marked.
1: All right, I appreciate it. Have a safe trip going back to the north.
0: Yes, good night.
1: Oh, tell me.
2: Okay to tie it down there at Southway Cross.
3: Pass right over.
2: Okay, buddy. Thank you. Have a good night.
3: You too.

0: 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Back to the single main engine, 160, going out.
1: Kate, how much train you got?
2: 6,000. 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

0: home to a lady they call.
1: Hey, you tell me?
0: Yes, sir. When you can, you'll need a ride out here at South Lake Cross.
1: Hey, Tower to First of Basil, PTRNTO, 208 at South Lake Cross, needing a ride.
0: Thanks, sir.
2: Swing back around when I drop off at 125.
1: Hey, sir.
3: South side now. They said they got something going on the north side.
4: Okay. So, I'm good to take down that light there?
3: Yes, sir. Good to take down the light.
4: Taking it down, then I'll stack in down there.
3: All right. Go ahead and light us up at West Waycross. If something changes, I'll let you know, if you will.
4: All right, y'all.
3: Take it out.
4: Sir, busy up. Don't know yet. Both tracks blocked up here. 125 should be swapping a dead hump train on number one. So, gotta wait for 125 to pull and then see if the yard can take it, be able to take this thing straight in. Otherwise, we're gonna be tying it down right there, but I'll let you know.
5: I got bad news for you. That ain't the problem. We got an air leak somewhere, air hose. Something going on back there. A flow came up, almost leaked and put the brakes on the train. I'm not an emergency application. It stopped me because the air was coming up. The flow was coming up. But I guess the conductor's going to try to walk the train and see if we can find out what's going on.
4: Okay. All right. Yeah, just y'all let me know it's fine.

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0: In this light for you guys, or you guys already got it armed up?
1: You've already armed it up for us.
0: All right, well then, that's a good roll by.
1: All right, 2305, here we go.

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3: 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P10, through the pocket straight up.
2: Alright, through the pocket straight up, everybody.
4: Astoria, track 1, south out.
1: Hey, we stopped in the middle.
4: We just got a light, heading south.
1: Alright, y'all, do that now.
4: C63110, BNSS 7527, get a limited clear. Astoria, track 1, main south out.
1: Yeah.

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1: 492-13 with that job.
0: I was good.
1: I got that dispatch bulletin 70346. 46 Hibiscus and T's 2100 hours. Got a lead engine of 525 all head and power. 4,500 gallons of fuel each. They got 53 by 88, 9749 on the tons, 88, 84 on the left, got 6 power. No, not a key training, we are restricted to 45 mile an hour, got a dump car. PTCTO, counting day all complete. We just got to swing out, arm to light, be ready to go.
0: All right, let me see how long before this 125 is ready to go there. I think they're swapping out too, so I hate to put them behind you being 45 miles per hour, but let me check. Signal location.
1: All right, signal location. Thank you, sir. 492.
2: The red-headed stepchild.
1: Yeah.
2: I seen ain't nothing changing the bluegrass.
1: Yeah. First year, we'll see what happens.

0: 45, Tower 8.
1: Hey, Tower.
0: Double J, he got his line straight now. We coming by, Rusty.
1: I'm talking about beat, Tower.
0: Oh, Rusty.

0: 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Milepost 606.0. 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

0: dispatcher, it's for
1: 806-13. Do you happen to have a chop truck headed this way?
0: Yeah, I believe the nom in here hallway crossing told him. I thought I heard him telling him to go up there.
1: Okay, good deal. We got an hour and 15 minutes left where we're at. We can't get picked up, so he might need a ride back to where he is. And I might have to pull him on down a little bit so we can get off this plane if he can get a ride.
0: Hey, you found anything yet?
1: Not yet. Not that I'm aware of. I came over here to call you, so I hadn't talked to him recently, but he ain't got very far back here. Probably about 30 cars by now.
0: Okay. All right. Yeah, just let me know what he finds, and I'll double check on that and make sure they're headed up there.
1: Okay, I appreciate it, man. We'll be on 32. Thank you.
0: All right. Welcome on.
1: All right, Gates, I'm back with you.
2: Yeah, sure, that's right.
3: I'm lining back J3 down T20.
2: All right, down T20.
0: Next tax wheel, sir.
2: 620-11, have a briefing for you when you're ready, over.
0: All right, let's get over.
2: Yeah, we have Engineer Hurd, Conductor Green, on duty at 2300. Dispatch bulletin number 70507, 64 messages. 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Both of them showed over 2,000 gallons of fuel. No loads, 88 empty, 3808 on the tonnage, 5379 on the length. Not a key train, no restrictions, no work, PTC is good to go, over.
0: Alright, don't have any route for you right now. I got you this 125 out of the way, and hopefully we'll be able to get you going, but we talk with your AD, he's got a little mess over there. Over.
2: I understand. We'll hang out and wait on the signal here, right?
0: All right, have a safe trip. See ya.
1: It could be anything, but I didn't want you to get back there and not have what you needed, but it was blowing real hard. That's probably the problem.
3: Where are we at with 125, Chris?
4: Said he had him flopped, but I'll call him to follow up there. Over.

0: Presley is on the first car behind the engine.
1: CSX, equipment defect detector. Milepost 5.
0: I mean, how hard was it blowing?
2: 8,000. 125 is swapped out there.
3: Not fighting.

0: That's probably going to be the problem right there. Walk back up to that car.
1: Let 650 out the yard if you want to take that light down. Sorry, one hand don't know what the other hand's doing.
2: Sorry. Good to check out Westway Cross, correct?
1: Yes, sir, that's right. I got my trainee here ready to release them.
2: All right, I'm ready for pull. Go ahead.
1: EC1 number 72258, N645-13, engine 5109. Louise Kilgo and Dixon releasing my authority on all tracks from the switch north end Naylor main track to the SAS Ruskin main track.
2: Sir, 72258, the M645-13, 260-5109. Police Kilgo and Dixon release y'all's authority from switch north end Naylor main track to the SAS Ruskin main track. Is that correct?
1: That's correct.
2: All right. Did you agree with that release as well?
3: That's right.
2: All right. I understand. All three crew members agree. We can release 72258 at 2318 SRS.
1: 2318 SRS.
2: Thanks, y'all.
1: Appreciate it, Scott. Have a good night, bud.
2: Sure. I'll just, once these guys get up here and talk to me, I'll line them around here, then I'll stack in after that.
1: All right. Sounds good. Thank you, Dan.
2: Thanks, y'all.
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0: 15, clear at 6. South end of 7-6. 1-6, go back.
1: Appreciate you.

0: Delta Papa Lincoln 160, go about. All right, I got a break now, dog. Let me know if it starts hitting again.
1: CL-16DL-125-12, slow approach, old 97 route, 7500 northbound.
2: Limited clear story one single main says 16-34-06.
3: All right. You got one of them numbers wrong.
0: Go ahead and watch.
4: Hey, man, don't even know what train he's on.
0: Something going on back here.
2: What day is it anyway?
4: Andy Ham's day.
2: I heard he owes y'all $100.
0: Okay, all right, yeah, go ahead and just walk in real quick. You got a south truck coming, so maybe we'll be able to get you to ride back to the head anyway.

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0: That B train just called Jamestown, so they're a little ways away.
1: One 45 12 has a clear

0: They call James down. They put a little ways off.
1: 5013 got a job breaking for you. Like
2: M6513. Let me pull this up. All right, I'm ready. Go ahead.
1: I got 8,000, 36 tons. We're 8,428 foot long, 32 loads, 105 inches. No restrictions. We are T-trained. Got 27 cars set off in Valdosta, 5 cars in Thomasville. Got good fuel. PCC and TO are good. A CSXT 870 and a 3336 in the lead, Torres and Regan.
0: Okay, alright.
3: West White Cross.
2: Alright, M650-13. There's some, with the way they got these radios working out, there's crossbleed there with the Kingsland sub. I did hear you say you got to do a class 3 sector.
3: Yeah, that's correct. When we get out here and clear up that west way cross, the bottom clears up, the car station's got to come give us a class 3. They want us to get out of the yard, I guess.
2: Okay. What do you want to show, AN 5920?
1: That's right.
2: Alright, let's see here. And then that other radio was bleeding in. What did you, how many did you have set off of Valdosta?
1: Got
0: 27 cars in
4: Valdosta and 5 cars in
0: Thomasville. 27, 5 at Thomasville. All right. Yeah, Casey,
4: how's that coming along?
0: Well, he's still walking it. I haven't found anything just yet except for a hand brace.
4: Alright, I'll
2: head it
4: that way.
0: Alright, thank you.
2: I'll see how this thing plays out, whether I put you in the siding there, because this 649 is going to end up being a deadhead turn. I'll know more once y'all get further north from here, but I'll give you this 1A for right now.
1: Alright.
2: Alright, 72306. 72306, today's day 09-13-26, y'all at 590.0. On the M650-13, with CSXT 3336, K Torres, circle on 1A. Up there on the main track. And you know what? Here, let me do this thing. I mean, we might as well commit to the, at least the 652 and get you in the side, because let me cancel this guy.

0: on the main for right now. Maybe get you in the siding later. And then get you the siding there at Valdosta. What switch you going to need? Just that 650.4, is that correct?
1: That's correct, 650.4.
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0: With the one switch. All right, here we go. Let's start this guy over. Everything was the same up top, obviously, other than the EC1 number, which is now 72307. Today's day 09/13/26, today in 592.0, or the M6513, CSXT 3336 K Torres, Circle Line 1A. Operate on the main track in the north direction. From SAS Ruskin, main track, to NAS GNF Interlocking, main track. And then Circle Line 1B, operate on the main track in both directions. Between SAS NS Interlocking main track and the switch south end of Boston main track, and then Squad 1C to operate on the siding track, and that's in both directions between the Valdosta crossover siding track and the switch north end Valdosta siding track, and then Circle Line 11. You'll get permission on that. 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
1: 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K-Torres 1A, operate main, north direction, SAS rushing on the main to the NAS, DNF interlocking on the main. 1B, operate main, both directions from the SAS, NS interlocking on the main. 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
1: JM 441-13,
2: over.
1: 41-13,
2: over.
1: Oh, I want to know what your fuel level's like, over.
2: 3,000, over.
1: All right, 3,000, thank you.
2: Thank you, sir.

0: 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Main 260, 7500 out.
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0: You got all Blue Room's calling, David.
1: Hey, Tyler, PTI.
2: Go ahead.
1: Did you pick up 208 from Southworth House?
2: No, I thought somebody else was getting them off at that window.
1: Tower to the other PTI.
2: No, I'm your only one right now.
1: The other one left, maybe?
2: Yeah, she went home at 11.

0: ahead.
1: Did you pick up 208 from Southwest Austin?
0: No, I thought somebody else was getting them. I'll have that with you.
1: Power to the other PTI.
0: None, you're only one right now.
1: The other one left, maybe?
0: Yeah, she went home at 11.

0: crossing is still blocked down there.
1: Nah, it's clear. You going to 208?
0: Yeah.
1: You going to South Waycross, Minton?
0: Yeah, I'm going to South Waycross.
1: Yeah, it's clear.
0: Thank you, Dave.

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1: And 441-13, let me clear a story. I want to see the main agency, SXT 5487.
0: This is 2011, have a limited clear, Jamestown 2 to Main 270 North.
2: First training, it gives good hand signals so far.

0: car number you gave me is a 64 car.
1: Yeah, I hear.
2: That other truck, I think, will be hot in a second.
3: Y 393
4: in
3: service, General.
4: George! They called me.
1: Name, that ain't what they called me.
3: Go ahead.
2: That's 393.
3: Coming to you, deposit the 8223 and trying to pick up another one.
2: I gotta get them together, I told them that.
3: Fine with me. Where are you? Can we bring this 23 in?
2: Coupled up 75.
3: I'm coming in 75. What do they call me? Andy the Greatman.

0: 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Got a medium clear, Brunswick Junction. Just up to the Brunswick. East up.
1: Marks, you guys still on that thing?
2: Oh, yeah.
1: You don't have much, either.
2: No, we got down here about 5.5 hours.
1: Swing it up. 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
1: I'm doing the best I can.
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3: Let me get you going. I don't know that signal incoming. Ready for you.

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Come on, just that one motor. Got an 8484, somewhere about 63 track over there. 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
1: You know.
0: Cut out, man.
1: All right, can you bring the Haywood? Pull on down to Haywood. Y'all in the clear, I can reach, release you 3-10.
0: That's correct, release on 3-10.
1: All right, here we go. Thank you.

0: 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Hey, we got the air brake cut on that call. I'm taking the judge's head right now. You say you got it cut out, so you need us? I think Rob Crawl is looking for the car number. I will be standing by at this call.
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0: 806, are you already moving?
1: B62011, have a living is clear. Haywood, cross it over to the number 2 track, CSX 5270 North.
2: KDS, from 806, over. Go ahead, over. The car inspector said the brakes are cut out on this car. Got a car number for you. It's a 75th car. ECQX, Echo Charlie Umbrella X-ray, 844682.
3: He cut them out or they were already cut out?
2: He said he cut them out, cut the brakes out on the car.
3: Okay. So, that was the issue, I guess, something to do with the brakes.
2: He didn't tell me exactly what the problem was. He's still on 32, I think, if you want to ask him.
3: He's probably told them in there if he's called it in. The 620 is coming through the turnout now there, Haywood. Pull down to Haywood. I mean, do Minshew. And the hospital's going to head up there and get it, but just have him bring the conductors down to Minshew and meet you up there.
2: Okay. All right. We'll do that.
3: Okay. All right, bud. I appreciate it.
2: All right. Here we go.
3: All right. Thanks, man.

0: Walden. Go ahead.
1: Yeah, JD wants to know if you can just take him to Men's Q and meet me down there at that little cut through at Men's Q.
2: 1-41-13, clear, south of the band.
0: Is this 806?
1: Yeah, that's right.
0: Yeah, we're sitting here out here at the crossing. Is he coming to us?
1: Yeah, he can, we're running out of time. We ain't got 27 minutes. He wants me to take it on down to Men's Q.
3: Hey, Stacy, this is MPO Cole. I have Mr. Gates. I'll take him down to Men's Q.
1: Okay, all right, I appreciate it, Mr. Cole. You have a good night.
3: You too.
0: All right, so you have that car number?
1: That's an ECUX Echo Charlie Umbrella 3 844682.
0: Say that one more time, I'm sorry.
1: ECUX Echo Charlie Umbrella X-ray 844682.
0: All right, you said you cut break that on it?
1: Yeah, that's right.
0: All right, thank you, sir. And that was a good roll by at 0004.
1: All right, thank you.

0: right, just come on down to meet you and have a shop truck bring him up there. Y'all tie it down and have a shop truck just take y'all back. It's going to be a little bit before they get out there.
1: Okay, all right. I ain't got a lot of Haywood. You want me to tie down to Haywood or you want me to go to Minshew?
0: No, take it down to Minshew and secure it down there.
1: Okay, all right. Well, have that crossing block sign for you.
0: Yeah. Yeah, they can get around it. All right, here we go.
1: Parker there, Mr. Thomas. Appreciate it, Stacy. We'll let you know something shortly.
0: Right, thank you.
1: It's 2011, having approach limited. Two bowling on the number two tracks, 2270 North.

0: Charlie 393.
1: We found 8484.
0: Right.
1: Make sure you found it.

0: Echo.
1: Yeah.
0: Boom, take us back to Waycross.
1: Come again?
0: Have you got room to take us to Waycross in your truck?
1: I wish.
0: Yeah, that's what I figured. He told us to ride with the shop truck back to Waycross, but I don't think it's gonna work out. I'm gonna buzz him up too, that ain't gonna happen.
1: Hold on, I think you're back manager. Yeah, I'll take you back to Waycross. I'll take you to the hotel.
0: Okay, all right.
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1: 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Total axles 5.60. 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
0: CFX detector milepost 6.0. No defect. Repeat. No defect. Total axles 3.6.
2: Is that the service center supervisor?
0: Detector out.
2: Here to make the east turn 1 over.
3: Yes, sir. C-6211.
2: That's that out of.
3: Carol 10-6-270 north.
2: 393 over.
4: 806.
5: What are you?
4: It's shot.
2: Y393.
4: Good, at 004. Send you all a good one.
5: Thanks, sir. You have a good time.

Sierra Y-393. I know the range is making a turn now to go B tower if you want that. Get them a couple up over there with you. Yeah, you good with that? Copy that test out.

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1: 645, 621, R9, all the way east. Checking that shop gate switch. I do not think it's aligned for your movement, over.
0: All right, thank you.
2: Hey, good. Labrador is Gaddy, Little Illinois. Yeah.
3: You got the 12 minutes to sign in.
4: We load it up here. You know, from 8-5-15-12, you're going to be ready for us, or going to tone him up?
1: Yeah, I'll be ready for you. I'll work on getting you a light.
4: All right, I'm going to go over and talk to him.
1: Captain.
3: Copy that, Gates.

0: it up, Rick, and go west and back out 65.
1: We go 605.
0: Let's go. Dispatcher,
2: Astro. Y-350-13,
0: over. Go on, 515.
3: Yes, sir. I was going to see if you wanted, as I would do, I'm going to load it up as a Y-350, and we're going to roll with it unless you want to swap us all over.
0: Come on with it, man. Let's go. JJC, you ready to get a North Connection? Holler at him. Play my game. Come on in.
3: Yes, sir. Thank you. Have a good day tonight.
0: Bye, boss. Thanks, man.
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0: Probably going to take about 12 brake gates, or maybe more, but that'd be a good start point.
1: Go ahead, R-393.
0: Okay.
1: Yes, sir, like a screaming herd of gophers at a fast trot. They on the way.
2: Let's try eight.
1: Should be coming from the eastern end. Should be coming from the east end.
0: I wondered who was calling my name, Joel. I don't know anybody down here.
1: Go lay down there about the mod building or the pond now.
3: Oh, this is 109.

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2: All right, we'd be ready before we got the light as soon as this train gets finished. Over.
1: All right, y'all come on and talk to me approaching Nichols. Over.
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0: 15.

0: Hey, you tell.
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0: 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I can't tell by the camera, but looks in the clear. He's clearing my circuit. Just looking out for him coming down that ladder to R10.
1: All right, thank you. You'll be looking out.
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0: help us out, friend, if they got these little green and yellow lights fixed on the east end here. We tell if you lined up or not.
1: We lined the road 10. I got a solid indication of.

0: say is B691 Cortino. How many cars you say you have over? Alright, how far are you from the state over?
1: 2011, 10 approach, downtown Dixon, 2 6 6 6 6 6 6 6 6 6 6 6 6 6 6 6 6 6 6 6 6 6 6 6 6 6 6 6 6 6 6 6 6 6 6 6 6 6 6 6 6 6 6 6 6 6 6 6 6 6 6 6 6 6 6 6 6 6 6 6 6 6 6 6 6 6 6 6 6 6 6 6 6 6 6 6 6 6 6 6 6 6 6 6 6 6 6 6 6 6 6 6 6 6 6 6 6 6 6 6 6 6 6 6 6 6 6 6 6 6 6 6 6 6 6 6 6 6 6 6 6 6 6 6 6 6 6 6 6 6 6 6 6 6 6 6 6 6 6 6 6 6 6 6 6 6 6 6 6 6 6 6 6 6 6 6 6 6 6 6 6 6 6 6 6 6 6 6 6 6 6 6 6 6 6 6 6 6 6 6

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2: Here you go, the east end of R11. 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
1: Copy, on my way.

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0: Coming up on your west end.
1: Yeah, also, y'all line out R10, 221. Looking out for congestion here at the shop gate. You got a Y393 going toward the B tower. Coming out west end of the shop gate.
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0: Tired M693. Y'all talk to him at Jenkins when he got a light in the yard.
1: Alright, 693, waiting for the load of Jenkins.
0: Hey, tired M645, line 99 through the power, back near the shop, and only way over.
2: 710-922.
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2: 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Thank you. You have a good night.

0: 29 through this.
1: I-126, got a clear north end homestead, left on a 3195.
0: Ten more.

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1: We got up to the 49. I'll see if I can squeeze them in there.

CFX detector, milepost 616.0, no defects, repeat, no defects, total axles 188, detector out.

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1: Beta.
2: Yeah, can I get you to go down to R12 from the west?
1: Nah, the tunnel's blocked. You have to go east.
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1: 693, your line, switch lead R4. Just going to west on the 4, sit tight a minute.
0: Alright, switching lead R4, sit tight at the, coming on down and just hang on a second, or?
1: Yeah, that's right. We're going to swing out and double back to R2 and make it solid. Just coming to the west end of 4.

0: Jay Tower, permission down at Archwell. Thank you. And I've got you on. I guess I had one of the crew members' tablets on top of my roof here because Steve spotted it and took it down, and I knew there was one missing today.
1: Colorado. You got it in the van?
0: Yeah, I got it in the van.
1: What crew was it?
0: I'm sorry?
1: What crew was it?
0: I don't know. It went, Aaron told me about one that was missing, and it was on the roof of the van. I'm surprised it didn't fall off tonight.
1: That's fine. When you get a brazier, bring it to the fifth floor and give it a sale.
0: Fifth floor?
1: Yeah, that's right. Yeah, when you get a, whenever you get a break, you bring it to the fifth floor, give it to the MTO, he'll take care of it.
0: Okay.
2: Got my 3-7, that's 381, I'm clearing off the pitch.
3: Lee, I'll test him with a camera.
0: How far down you think there'll be on 11, H-Hour?
1: Just stay right there where you're at. Probably about right there.
0: Copy.

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1: Hey, tell.
2: Mitch, come out this FO4, swing out, and set this bad order seal down.
1: Yeah, y'all got permission. P12, P13, freely.
2: Thanks.
0: Out.

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1: It will. Run out of oil.
0: That went on 20, picked me up probably. Probably 10 I've been for.
2: Line clear. 20, catch you up to 10.

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3: Hey, tell.
2: Yes, sir. We're up here at Dairy Queen whenever that crew is ready. If you want to let them know, they'll need some ice.
3: I will, sir.

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3: 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Four nine.

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1: Go ahead.
0: Here we go. Got some. Just a minute. As far as I know, you are, so I know where you're going to put them.
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0: Y'all make that turn.

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1: Okay.
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0: under four. We got him in the clear. 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
1: 743, over.
0: What happened to your PTC?
1: Well, I tripped my breaker to see if my computer would reset, and the TO come up, and it kicked my PTC out, too. But I'm hoping it comes right back here.
0: All right, well, let me know if it didn't come up. Got issues with it. I'm waiting on a route, so... 605 coming north. Line out of the yard, setting bat orders out. 209 hadn't departed yet, and I got to run 126 north where I can take y'all south.
1: Okay. All right. All right. Sounds good. Yeah, I was hoping it reset here, but I may have to call.
0: All right. Well, let me know what ends up happening with it.
1: All right, I will.
0: Bye,
2: Buffy. Is that 3-7-31 up right here?
0: I think so, yeah.

Don't cover that one, dude.

0: Y350. Y'all come on out of 10, 221.
1: Shop over.
0: Be all up clear. Should I start M693?
2: 693.
0: Finally, your turn. Y'all come on out of R4, permission on the tunnel. Got this Y350 coming down T21 out of R10. I'll line you up behind them. Line that R4, permission on the tunnel.
2: All right, come up to them two on this end of two and shove them down.
0: That's right. You got some other cars on the east end now. We had to make a middle joint. You got two cars on the west. Then shove down, make the middle joint, making two solid. Over.

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1: Go ahead.
0: Got five of them, be at the west end, over.
1: Set it out west end, I can't do nothing with you right now.
0: Okay. Hello, friend.
2: Go ahead.
0: Said come to the west end, he can't do nothing with us right now. You want me to hold him to clear and let that other man swing, or what?
2: Yeah, that's right. Just sit tight there, clear the tunnel switch, let him swing, and then when he shows back, I'll line y'all back up.
0: All right.
2: 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Y'all line all the way to Chop Gate past it.
3: All right, here we go.
0: One out of a train's way, let him come through the tunnel, so it'll be a little bit before we get over it.
1: All right, man, I got, you know, I ain't got to tell you. I don't know where you got, where'd you get your fifth one from?
0: Three head in and two distributed power button.
1: What's the first one coming across the derailer?
2: 585.
1: What is 585 already?
0: Yeah, and I told JJ, gonna be a minute. They got a train coming through the tunnel. We just stop right here for a second.
1: Fire 914.

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1: Time, man. What's this? Hey, I ain't back up and going, but we still ain't got T.O. with not linking up, and it had been rode up, so it ain't working, but we all good.
2: All right, yeah, been route failure on the T.O., I got it.
1: All right, bud, appreciate it. We'll be ready when you get ready.
2: Okay, all right, appreciate it, sir. Here we go.

That's clear. 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Backing up 15.

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3: I'll go ahead, 261. Yeah, you got permission, over.
2: Go ahead.
3: 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Head north over off of T12 and freight lead.
2: All right, what do you got, man? Come on with it.
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209-12. This is 3472. Approach limited. Southwest cross track 1, southbound out.

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0: 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Over. 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

0: 26 got medium clear south wide, going around the 97, but the 3195 northbound.
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0: Go
1: in. Yes, sir, two of them coming at you from the west end.
0: We ain't got enough railroad or railroad track no more for all these problems.
1: First motor coming in, it's we having a jog. It's got weak batteries on it. 3356, bro.
0: .126 medium clear. Rise Junction. Going up number 2 track with the 3195 north.

0: train y'all got, BK? What you say? How much trains you got?
1: I don't know. Let me look.
0: Good law.
2: Under 4, 991.
1: I think about 87, 8800 feet, something like that.
0: I'm shaking bake. We can go.
2: 60 mile iron train.
1: Trippy got it under control.
0: Oh, yeah, I'm sure it's going to put a number on us, too. Probably down to one motor. Y'all done left half.
1: Ah, we got stuck in the traffic jam.
0: Head set out of bad order, wait 45 minutes for the engine to double out.
1: Go ahead.
3: I just said set it at other end. Already got a 5-packer down there waiting to get in here.

0: Yeah, that 10 cars
1: is
0: ridiculous.
1: All right, they got us. The just ahead of us, about 5-6 cars ahead of us.
0: Oh, all right.
2: 2912, this is 4472, got a split, taking a distance, preparing for main track, Southbound out.
3: Reveal, one track, 605 north.

0: who's coming to me first, 515 or 623 or what we got?
1: Defect detector. Milepost 5-9-4.
0: 693, be first. 693, what's the first one across that derailleur? All right, 73 track, 73. 15, I guess you on her heels, huh?
2: Say it again, I didn't understand.
0: Yeah, just follow me and a couple up to them.
2: All right, follow me and a couple up when they get off.
3: I'm sorry, didn't mean to cut you off.
2: Nah, brother, I was giving y'all room to come on in.
1: One five, back.

0: 123, Scott approaching Kennedy, Herbert Field, number 6, track 3195, northbound.
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0: 126 Lemon and Clear, James Down, 3195 northbound.
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0: 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I gotta make some smart risk work out.
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1: That's my plan up. I gotta make another lap, I reckon.
0: Yeah, you'll still be on the night shift, won't you?
1: Oh, yeah.
0: All night long.

0: bring your bag back to you. 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Can you know how to end that DP? Do you know how to end the DP? Let me know when you end it and I'll end it up there.
1: SX detector, milepost 591.5. 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

0: 6-3, dispatcher, answer.
1: Okay, Katie, I, it's 6:05. I just wonder if we was following that 126, but we got a light now. Appreciate it.
0: All right, you got it, bud. Yeah,
2: we're going to follow it.
1: All right, thank you.

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0: Jack's last door.
1: So we got a 208 here, Jay.
0: Not 208, or?
1: So we got Turner and Jones on this thing. Got two engines with 4,200 gallons. We are about 4,096 feet long and 2,973 on the ton. PTC and trip are working. No power for the ton, Joe.
0: Yeah, all right. Signal location. I'll let JD know you're ready to come. Let me take it. Thank you.
1: Thank you, bro.
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0: don't know how to act with them light engines, do you?
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0: 605, got a meeting with Pro's Media, men too. To the side, 9.2.
1: 06.0.

0: dispatch answer.
1: Sir, got Maddox and Nixon on his Y-261 loaded up on this 806, I believe it is, out here at Venture. Bullet number 70178.
0: Ah, 70178, show them okay, activated MA 0613 at 253 JRK.
1: 0253 JRK, I appreciate
0: it. Alright, 743 is going to come by y'all. I'll see if he wants you to follow 743 down if he's ready for it.

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1: You'll clear 57 to that number one service center for me, over.
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1: All right, Mike, we're ready to go east out of 63, please.
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1: Thank you, sir. 457 to the A-Tower, over.
4: A-Tower.
1: Double J, like to come out the east side and go to the south side. Get started.
4: Yeah, you got permission, over.
1: Thank you, sir.
5: Alrighty, y'all have a good one. Work every day on that job, don't you?
6: Yes, sir.
5: 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Alright, y'all get on down there. 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
6: Alright, y'all.

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0: says, "Cat crack, you gotta fit the restart engine in it."
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2: Hey, can you tell me the first, the west boat, the next three are down?
1: That'd be correct. 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
2: I-144-14-5404. 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Got a breach limited. Astoria, single main to track 2 north.
0: Double J, okay to double them out on the south side.
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0: Master on a 4750. What number you got in there,
1: 54477? All right, change it up to 54447.
0: All right, now I got a 54447
1: dialed in. No, I've been struggling with that number. I had to ask him three times.
0: No, that's right. Wrong number on the Bigfoot.
1: All right, passed arm showing 83.
0: 83, send it to me.
2: 61 coming up at West End.
3: 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Permission out to the shop.
0: 47, Go ahead and send me the
1: fire truck
0: here.
1: All right, they're on the way.
0: Where do you want me to meet you?
1: As soon as I finish this up, I'll go to Brunel.

0: 4 feet. 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Y'all have a safe trip. And I'll catch your roll by as you're leaving the yard.
1: All right, 0357. Brakes are off and you're in the clear.
2: Clear Haywood. One track. North out.
1: Drop the 3 clear. I'm coming to Brunel.

0: 713 for that job brief of my friend.
1: All right, which door?
0: Beverly and Whitson on duty at 0230 with a 70756. Got two engines on the head, got a 4752 and a foreign engine that's dropped somewhere. And then the 592 is the DP, placed in accordance with the rules. They all have 4,500 gallons and the calendar days have been done. Heading down to Baldwin with 125 loads, 44 empties. That's 14,488 tons, 11,995 feet. Not a key train, got plenty of power, no restrictions. No work, PTC and TO will be good. Over.
1: All right, okay, I'm ready for you. City Vocational.
0: Appreciate it. Class 3, everything's done. I'm going to pick him up at Brunel and head on south.
1: All right, sounds good. Here we go.
0: Thank you, sir.

0: 2 men and 6 1 three step.
1: 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Oh, boy. Y'all piling on him.
0: I told him as long as he's picking on me, he's leaving somebody else alone.
1: That's the truth.
0: All right, gentlemen.

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0: 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David tore it up. Got a message. 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
1: Doing good on my end.
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1: 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I don't know. What are you doing? 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
1: Correct. I was.
0: Has anybody else got them? 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
1: We're here.
0: Okay.
1: Hold back for a bit on duty in about 7 to 8 minutes if they don't want to go home.
2: Lord, you just pulled up. 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
1: Hey.

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0: I come on to 74.
1: 74. 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
1: Alright, that's a good roll by at 0410. You guys have a safe trip.
0: Alright, we'll do. Roll by at 0410. Thanks, sir.

7:13, got a approach limited, Southway Cross, heading southbound, on track number one, engine 4751.

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I mean, what made that update like that?

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Looking to get permission out of this 63 track headed west.

0: CY390. 13 got a slow clear out in all connections. Get in a fish trail sub, 502 northbound.
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1: Y'all buzz him up, see if he'll line y'all in, 691. I told him he hadn't responded.
0: All right, we'll buzz him up.

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0: All right, I copy.
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0: 539 Chevy. We are locked up inside Hennessy. They were at a restore.
1: All right, turn out in the clear, 2 main. Dixie line locked up. How are we going to go back?
0: Thank you, sir.
1: All right, we'll talk.
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0: All right, tunnel T-12, here we go, thank you. SL-14 approach, Chiller River, Maine, 3458, top out.

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Yeah, that's right. 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

0: 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We're clear. Your West End zero.
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0: Buford, we got these two units, that's 18 and 84. West End, whenever you're ready.
1: Thank God, I can't wait to get them.
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1: 75 track, out front.
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1: I'm out for this shift, everything else will pile up.
0: Alright. You off after 9, buddy. Make it till 6, another hour and a half.
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3: M210, no defects. 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Brigantine DD, northbound.

0: Miller down, verified. One more day, Mike. One more day.
1: No, sir. No, sir. Hour and 4 minutes.
0: Talk about tomorrow.
1: Yeah, I ain't coming.
0: Yeah, you is.
1: Running off.
0: Suck it up, Buttercup.
1: Nah, today's Friday. I didn't know you guys had a schedule planner to your resume, too.
0: Yep. I'm making sure you're coming in. I'm going to call James in the morning.
1: I'm going to call higher up than him.
0: I thought it was Thursday.
1: Today's Friday. Remember, I get the middle of the week off, too.
0: Yeah, them good ones.

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0: All right, ready for your signal indication, or?
1: Signal indication, here we go.
0: Thanks, sir. Yeah.

0: 918 Tower.
1: It's 901, okay.
0: Sierra bottom and it's R6. I'm clear about it, Makata, but it's still
1: true. Yeah, y'all clear. You can tie it down. Be ready to come out.

0: See you later.
1: Hey, Tom.
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1: Oh, we'll swap you out on a crew here in just a minute, okay?
0: All right, we'll swap out, all right.
1: Yes, fly good, up.
0: Just tell him, just get some crew pants there, JJ.
1: All right, I got
0: crew pants and water.
1: Crew pants and water.

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The West End, we'll get you up here in a minute.

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0: I got 210 going south way across.
1: All right.
0: Do you think the crossing's blocked or open?
1: No, wide open.

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1: Copy.
0: Just let me know when you're about at the service center. I'll tell them to step out.
1: All right. It'll probably be Mary because she'll take another van and head that way.
0: All right, Captain.
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Enfield M494, 592. You're going to cut that DC in, right?

0: You ain't gonna swing them all the way out, are you, Jeff? C-91, y'all come on the side of Deerville whenever y'all ready.
1: All right,
0: inside of Deerville. Come on across the cross, and I'll get you on up here in just a second, 1 hour. Bunch, get us out of the way.

0: 5, pulling ahead on CSA 5109, you say clear at least 3-step ahead, over. Clear at least 3-step ahead, right?
1: Hold by here, could we give a traffic
2: order? So we're centered at 6901.
1: I 6901,
2: I'm on the 73 track, 73.
1: Mike 73. We are inside zero. Let's click it with 10 zero.
2: Thank you, sir.
1: All right, everyone, whenever you're ready, 673.

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2: Yeah, that's how many we got.

0: dispatch, Jack's Lance North.
1: M210-14, over.
0: 210, over.
1: Yeah, I got VT Heron and RC Neal, bulletin number 7096-7. I'll head in with the leader, CSX T4580, followed by the CSX T5273. Good on fuel, got zero loads, got 86 empties, got 8,282 on the length, got 4,426 on the tons, PTC and TR working.
0: Yeah, all right. I'll let JD know you're ready there. Looks like he's bringing one in, and we'll see if he takes north when he clears up, when they clear over.
1: All right, 210 out.
0: Thank you.

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1: Eton.
0: Yes, sir, starting making full to the status of the 09. How much do you got over
1: there? T-12, T-13 of them.
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1: Yeah, just hold up there at car as well. We'll swap you out Y-350 when they can get a ride, over.
2: Alright, Y-350 gonna swap out with us at car as well when they get a ride. Here we go.
1: Right there, out.
0: Big Rick!
2: Vito, what's going on, man?
0: Know what it is, man. Got it all,
2: that's
0: all, huh?
2: That's right.

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2: Hey, y'all stop the Carswell?
1: That's right, you stop it.
2: I'm going to take that down while we're waiting on the guard job to get out there and swap with you. I got one I got to run across.
1: All right, so you're going to take the thing.
2: Yeah, that's right. Take the signal down there at Rice. Just, I guess, they'll holler at me when they get on.
1: Alright. Here we go. Understand.
2: Alright, thanks.
1: Understand. Alright. I should say that was good there, Walt.

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0: Yeah, I'm about to. I'm just crossing over to make sure I'm going to cut it off there.
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1: Got Barton and Greer, bulletin number 70918-75 messages. All head and power lead in the 16-34-58, 3700 on the fuel, 40 loads, 98 on the turns, and 8201 on the feet, 50 feet fuel working. Right ahead, north over.
0: 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I'll let JD know you're coming. Looks like you're stacking up now. Have a safe trip, over.
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Well, it might be a minute for you to get out between sessions in Saginaw. Yeah.

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1: Loaded up on track 2 here at Cardwell Rice Junction on the deck, 64710. Gonna see if I just plug this thing up with a 350 in this PTC and take the signal when you get to it.
2: You said you did it as a 350?
1: Yes, sir. Y-350-13.
2: Yeah, that's fine. Let me talk to the yard master. I'll get you the signal in case one comes to you.
1: All right, we'll make the pull when it pops up. Thanks, sir.

0: Freddie Clark, one of your. 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
1: Hey, you're 494. 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

0: 51-09 Point Ground, clear. At the coupling, coupling up on the DP, backing up, give me 15 on the coupling.
1: All right, clear, back 15, couple 5109.

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1: 592
0: Make sure you checking that crossing now. 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
1: All right, understood, understood. 5109, stop the movement, stop the movement, I'll get up there. 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

Copy that on one train, and then Hardyville, I got a north down waiting on you. We'll copy that.

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1: Yeah, y'all come on North Connection R1, no zone 01. We're just going to switch out of DP and leave everything in one.
2: All right, leave it all in one, switch it out in one.
1: Yeah, just make sure you got a good head in and fit through the tunnel.
2: I'm looking at it now, I don't see no restriction. I don't think it is.
1: Two engineer over.
3: Come in and answer over.
1: Alright, I got Y350 coming in that north connection to R1. Once it clears, I'll line your rest away. But you get it down C12, just on just looking out for them coming in that north connection. You're good to the pocket, so.
3: Okay, good to the pocket. Understandable.

0: Service one on four. I got a down plane. Let me know when y'all get crossing out of the same trip.
1: 725, service center, forming over.
0: Go ahead, 725.
1: Yeah, we'll be ready when it's our turn to head west, sir. Over.
0: All right, just follow them out. I'll keep that derailer down. Just let me know when y'all get back.
2: Yep, that's for Oakland.
1: Got these, they moving some engines around there, service center.
0: Hey, go ahead, service center.
1: Yeah, what you got? I'm moving some engines around right here on this ladder.
0: 795 finna go out.
1: Yeah, I gotta come out, east out there, 61 to go back west, over.
0: Oh, this 795, y'all going east then west, right?
1: Yeah, the 725, yeah, that's right.
0: 725.
1: All right, hold on. Let me show you about that. Well.

0: clear, release three step on the CSA 51098. Head, how many? 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Normal mode, DP and run, locked up. Okay to go, pull it, brakes off, right?
1: Out of 12, you can hear me.
0: All right, you still got three steps, 5109.
1: Seven, nine, six, eight, there, out of 12.
2: All right, y'all come out of 12, stay clear of the tunnel. And once that 494 gets through the tunnel, I'll line you up the rest of the way.
3: Over.

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1: All right, y'all clear. Service center call 725, over.
0: Oh, everybody else 725, over.
1: All right, y'all clear to go east and west. And let me know when you get by the derailleur. It's still down, though.
0: All right. East and west, looking at the radar. Here we go.
2: Detector, milepost 606.0.
1: Thank you, Evan, 494.

0: Low service, man.
1: Yeah, this is 7905, 7905. You got anything written up on the AC on it?
2: It ain't doing a whole lot.
0: Right?
1: Yeah, that's right. 7905.
0: No, ain't nothing wrote up on the AC.
1: Yeah, it sure ain't doing nothing. I can tell you that.
3: CFX detector, milepost 606.0, no defect, repeat, no defect, total axles 3, 8, detector out, CF 91.5, no defect, repeat, no defect, total axles 3, 6, 8, detector out.
1: Wonderful.

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0: Got one engine, 3406, west end.
1: Alright, hold up. I got 795 coming out. Once they get out and clear up, then I'll bring you on in.
0: Alright. Alright.
2: Yes, sir. I'm ready for them bad orders if you got them.
3: Company car 495-927, about 29 car from the bottom. This show just won 494. All right, I'm sorry, that's two.
2: All right, I got that 495-927.
3: All right, then the ITFX. 626-032.
4: 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Detector out.
3: Set them out in 09.
2: Okay, 09, my bad.
3: Yeah, y'all got permission out of.

0: Southwest 7 2 2 2 4 5 8
1: 4. 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

ず。Oh, no, I was talking 725. Y'all good to come on. Derailer is down. What's that unit number y'all on?

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1: Bring that thing up, put it 74 track to the derail.
2: 74 to derail, I understand. Thank you. Clear of the West End derail.
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1: Hey, Alpha.
0: Yes, sir. Done with the Class 3, about to do a job briefing, how we lined up all the way up to the light.
1: That's right, y'all have a safe trip, 592.
0: Thanks, sir. Y'all have a good day now.
2: Over. Heard a mechanical desk, pull it in the yard like it is. It's good to go. Over.
1: All right, I cop it. Sit inside a minute till 592 departs. He got you blocked now. Over.
2: Can we come on up to the Cocoa Plant?
1: Yeah, that'd be fine.
2: All right, thank you.

0: 358
1: there. Over. Are you
0: talking? Heard a mechanical desk, pull it in the yard like it is. It's good to go. Over.
1: All right, I cop it. Sit and tight a minute until 592 departs. He got you blocked now. Over.
0: Can we come on up to the Coco Flint?
1: Yeah, that'd be fine.
0: All right, thank you.
2: Ready for a job briefing?
3: Again, 592-14, what you got?
2: Alright, again, that's the M592-14. The locomotive number is 5109 in the lead, 5398 as the trailing engine, and 7448 as the DP. Colvin as the engineer, Walker as the conductor. On duty at 0400 hours. Today's dispatcher bulletin number will be 70863. We have a total of 71 loads, 96 empties. We are 11,984 tons. We are 9,532 feet in length. We do have sufficient power. We have 3,800 gallons on the lead engine.
4: Zero.
2: We have we are not a key train. We have no other restrictions. Headed to Augusta, PTC, TO, and calendar day are done.
3: All right, no work en route.
2: No work on the route. No.
3: How much gas did you say was in that DP engine?
2: 6,500.
3: 5,500.
2: That's right.
3: All right, y'all ready to depart them?
2: That is correct. Train is put together, ready to depart.
3: Come on up with the first signal.
2: All right, going ahead, signal indication. Thank you.
3: See you.
5: First, service center, over.
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6: liter, mother. 453, track 63, 3419 liter. I got it.

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Y'all head on down T-10 looking out for 494. He's going to line himself T-12 when this 592 clears. And then y'all talk to him approaching East End.

0: JD, dispatcher Jacksonville's answering him.
1: 5390 there, JD.
0: 5390 him.
1: Yes, sir, this train clears us up. We got permission to come out and head back to the yard.
0: Yeah, what are you trying to go to, the freight lead?
1: Yeah.
0: Are you coming off of Dixie?
1: Yes, off the Dixie.
0: Give me a second. You're remote, right?
1: Yes, sir, that's correct.
0: We gotta wait till he clears the block before I can let you out. 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
0: 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I'm down here at East End. 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
0: 7-25-14,
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0: All right, go ahead with that briefing, over.

0: got a bulletin number 71005, Stafford and Corbett, with 55 messages over. Got 15 loads, 8 empties, 2,068 tons, 1,561 feet over. Not a key train over street. PTC is working. Not equipped for TO over.
1: All right, showing 7905. It's been the calendar date and no issues with it. Plenty of fuel.
0: The AC's a little bit of issue, and the fuel is 2,000 gallons there.
1: 2,000 and you're not a keychain, correct?
0: Oh, sir, that's correct.
1: All right, come on, student location. I got 493 waiting at Homestead for you, and then I'll get you up there and start working.
0: All right, appreciate it. Here we go.
1: See you.

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2: 350.
0: Get axle picked up and go down there and we'll come off with a DP and set it over and then shove back in one a couple up. Y390 is going to be shoving in behind you, coupling up to the rear of the train, over.
2: All right, pull it all the way to west end, then you'll get axle a ride to go down there and make a cut on the DP, set the DP over and make it back solid.
0: You got it, over.
3: 5914,
0: send that Houston Road,
3: Utah. 493, calling 8 Tower.
0: Shut 8
3: Tower. That's right,
0: Chad's getting 493, y'all come on when you can get a light. Talk to him at Jenkins when you got a light in your auto.
3: Roger,
0: 7L725.
2: Go ahead, O.
0: T10 through the pocket straight up, y'all have a set.
2: There we go.
4: 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Ready for a job, reaching over.
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0: CTL 725-14, Lee Locomotive 7905, clear. Rise Junction, clear. Brunswick Junction, northbound.
1: On my end, I'll let you know, but, Red 2, where you at? Milepost, over.
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0: just X ray dispatch, correct, hello. M580 Knoxville. Gonna be a little bit. I got 725 that's coming out and work, Wes Frazier, and then you'll meet him at Offerman, and then he'll get you in. That is 585. 725 is gonna come work Wes Frazier, and then you'll meet him at Offerman, and then go in.
1: Y39
0: at JD. Y39, guys. Permission to open up, occupy the main. Actually, my number two track there between Jamestown and Rice Junction.
1: I'll permission to open up for number two between Jamestown and Rice Junction. We'll holler if we get locked back up,
0: though. All right, thank you. Should be something.
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3: Deloach, sir, Deloach.
2: 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This is M59214, got locomotive city station 5109, Colvin on the copy. That's DW Colvin on the copy. I'd like to get permission to go 707 Brunswick, eastbound, over.
3: 5109 is leaving, Mr. Deloach. Yeah, Deloach is leaving, and my work left.
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0: 5, you can use her down.
1: 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You can get all the way up there to the pocket, and you can sit tight to 725 departs, and probably 390 gets in here.
2: All right, below clear the pocket.
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3: All right, 725. I got a 05880 on that light.
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4: I'm showing 88.
3: Yep, I got a match on that. Go ahead and send me the brakes. Seat. I got brakes all the way. Knock them off when you're ready.
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0: Okay, 725. Brakes are released. That's a good class 3 at 0725. Also a good roll by car. Trip. Got it, over. Rice Junction, clear, Brunswick Junction, know that.
1: 725 to Mr. Hornsville.
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0: over. Wave of Hornsville.
1: Yes, sir. Good morning, L725, northbound. Got the 7905.
0: All right, give me just a minute and I'll call you right back.
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0: All right, L725, he needs a 7905. Mr. Stafford has permission to enter Dusty Horn's work authority, Justin Pub, AM583.5 to AM585.3. Minutes put some clear off our speed, okay?
1: Hi, Mr. Horn, you understand this? L72514, was that CSXD97905? Got permission to enter the AM583.5 and that AM585.3.
0: Minutes put some
1: clear. Maximum speed, minutes for the traffic.
0: That's correct, 0731.
1: 731, I got it. Appreciate it.

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3: At South Bay Climax. Also line 11.

2514, CSXT 7905. And here, Mr. Horns, work authority on the just northbound. Got an approach, Satilla, northbound.

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2: Yeah, I was
1: 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I think. Jay,

0: 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Homestead northbound.
1: Hey, dispatch, Jacks with answer, come.
2: 398, got the number 2 line for the main. They had a restored head about 6 yards over.
1: 398, anything line to lock back 2-2 between Jamestown and Rice Junction. Head south.
2: That is correct, though.
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1: 99, paint me up right in clear. 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
1: Calling Mr. Hornsby on the work authority. Or...
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1: We are not.
0: Yes, sir. 9 cars from the bottom. 116. Let me know if you need the whole number, but it's 9 cars from the bottom.
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1: 53
0: at the car,
1: Pedro.
0: Ready, hit that button.
1: Total axle 1-8. Detector out.
0: 5-4, 453.
2: 12-9-9.
0: Had an arm showing 85 on the bottom.
2: 12.
3: Alright, send them brakes, 453.
0: Here they
4: come. Well, problem is 802's at Fitzgerald, and he has got an hour and 40 minutes to work. You said an hour. Yeah, we can probably do it. I'd say, yeah, we can probably do it.

0: Safety live back to row number one.
1: Yeah, I just heard Alan tell me to stop.
2: That's right.
0: Hey, Tyre.
1: Yeah, 4-3-3, got me playing out to that battle run.
0: Yes, sir, you live all the way around the South Connection.
1: Say that car number was.
3: CSX, Chase, Special Chase, Phillips.

No, I got plenty of time for this, don't I, Joe? Alright, no write-up from me currently. And, let's see. Got some working route. Here, tax is also done. I'm showing you RT train, so. Alright, grab that conductor, we'll get you going and work them.

0: NAS North in the 5th Society, NAS South in the Saginaw, Maine, and come on out and send this over. Thank you.
1: Calling Mr. W.B. Hornsby on the work authority. Over.
2: Good morning, Bill.
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2: All right, give me just a second, call you out, man.
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0: 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How many?
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1: Thirty four nine, got three clear ahead. Bars up with you.
2: Out.
1: Hey, I'm down to clear 34 knots in the off. That's ready. Give me three. Two more.
3: 6.0, no defects. Repeat, no defects. Total axles, 1.8. Detector out.
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1: 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Here we go. 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

0: Good day, Amber. 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
1: Up 399,
2: I think it's left. 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
0: Be under 4 mile now till you get over.
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1: Come on, 84, and I'm going to give you this crossing down here.

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1: 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Heading south of...
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0: 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M80213, CSXD3388, St. John's, Circle 58. Five eight, John, keep the following speed. 25 over 25. 25 miles per hour. On the main track. That's from the mile post AMB 615.9. That's 615.9. 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
1: Five.

That's correct, fellas. I got about an hour and 5 minutes. I'm figuring Haywood for you, correct? All right, I ordered you guys up a cab for Haywood, and there's a switcher on duty at 9:15 out of Fitzgerald, but I did order you a cab at Haywood to take you to Wake Cross. All right, fellas, here we go. JD's out.

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1: We have 5A again. Someone turned over top of you.
2: He's XJD. Dispatcher, answered up. 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Can y'all report by the 633 milepost instead of... Yeah, that's right. Milepost, though. All right, you got EC1 number 727-91, or 727-91, date 9-14-26, location AN-643-93. 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

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That's right. That's crazy.

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0: dispatch TO 9713 over. Good morning. I'm having some issues in South Bend Broadhurst. I can't tell whether or not you got the signal or not. Okay, if I knock it down and try to get it to come back up. It's going red, alright. I'm going to take it down from what I've got and then try to put it back in, see if it come in.
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Jacksonville to answering, over. 6-47-13, over. I do not, over. 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
1: Yeah,
0: 725
1: down at West Fraser,
0: being line locked back to the main line. Come on up to Alpha Mill, we'll meet at 493. Or sorry, 585.
1: All right, 585. We get Soddertown. That is one car in the center side. 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Single lane, for headroom one time.
0: Yeah, we can do it. I do have to give you an EC1 if you want to make the book out of it.

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1: Be line 11, EC1 number 72866. That's 72866. 809-1426. Location AN 575.0. Grand L725-1426-7905. William L. Corbett, circle line 11. Do not exceed restricted speed. Between mileposts AN 565.9 and milepost AN 563.0. That's 565.9 to the 563.0 on the main track. Count previous train number seals.
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0: 2,494. How y'all coming along in y'all's move? 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Alright, so as y'all, as soon as you get back on the head there, you can take off.
1: Alright, they're all 3 steps clear. 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
1: Y'all got it at?
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1: Alright. 795 is ready. Cross my T6 track. Alright.
0: That's right. That's all right.
3: The JD dispatcher Jackson Lantern, over.
4: Now, where are you trying to go?
5: You got to get us over to the Bravo Club area. I got to talk to the fair out of there. Get some stuff
4: there. Well, I can tell you one thing. They're not going to be tearing that thing out anytime soon. That being said, where are you going? Like, I mean, I can't just hold you out there, so where are you going, like, where are you going to try to clear up?
6: Got 3,800 on the fuel, not a key train, no restrictions, no working route. Yes, on the PTC and TO. Calendar day has been completed up.
3: All right, you said no working route. You have plenty of power for your train?
6: That is correct, though.
3: You already got the DOT armed up?
6: That is correct. Class 3 is completed. Conductors on the head.
3: What do you say, fuel level 3,000?
6: 3,800.
3: 3,800. All right, come on, sit on the case now.
6: All right, sit on the case, thanks.
3: There you go.

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Total. Excellent. 6-1-6. 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

M494-14-CSXT-4585. Being clear, Brunswick Junction. Northbound. Yes, sir. Brunswick. Got it cleared.

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0: I'm going to try to get out of here west if we can.
1: All right, hold on a second. You are clear to go west. Let me know when you get to the B rail. I'll drop it.
0: All right. I'll be back at you.

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0: over. Come on in the north connection down T-13 and T-12.
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0: perché si è...
1: Charlie Tower, PTO. Yes, ma'am. Can you go to the east end of T-13 and help out Y-190, east end of T-13?
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1: Dispatch,
0: it is Crush Jack Limited 213. Yeah,
1: 80213. Yes, what's your current mile post of? A and B, 610.3.
0: 610.3, all right, guys. I got some equipment going to follow you up.
1: I understand. Bring them all over.
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1: I'm showing you with an extra car here.
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0: M494-14.
1: Okay, that should be your 86 car, 86. It's an FURX, Foxtrot Uniform Romeo X-Ray, 844-170. Again, 844-170. It's a load. It's lime, non-hazardous. Over.
0: Yes, sir. That car is showing on our work order.
1: Oh, well. Weird. All right. Here we go.
0: All right. I don't know if you're aware or not. We did set out two bad orders. There was lines 86 and 88.
1: You did, or you have to?
0: No, we already did.
1: That didn't come up for some reason. I just had the extra.
0: Yes, sir. That one's showing already.
1: All right. Thanks, guys. Maybe done.

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2: That's correct, 0927.
1: 0927, can you tell if there's a train up there ahead of us, if they're stopped or moving?

13. He's got a visitor clear. Bowling main to 2. He's 33.88 fast. Got no defense.

18.

0: engine house, engine booth, that service center supervisor over. The east way with 4. Engine moves out.
1: Answer him. I ordered you a cab, over. Hand me that text, Jimmy.
2: Yeah, I hear you now.
1: Ordered you a cab, over.
2: I didn't think it was
1: pretty fast. JD's up. JD, dispatch of Jacksonville to Steed Liam. Go ahead and put it into 2 track at Rice Junction, and we'll plan on Dixie. We'll talk to you when we get up there.

0: Red, detector, milepost, 5, 9, 9, 0, 1, no, defect, repeat, no, defect, total, pixel, 6, 1, 6, detector, out.
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2: Charlie Space 130 on Eastwood, number 72791 on the Trinity, 1619, back to you on 866-866. Oh, report by location, sorry, Eastwood, number 72791, Trinity, 1619, back to you on 866-868, employee decoupled report, stop the rest of them. My post, AN618.0 on the main track.
1: Number 72791 and 64913 and then 868 D. Copeland reporting south of the AN 61850 on main track, correct?
2: That's right.
1: Here, you agree, over?
2: That's right, south of 668, over.
1: So, expecting 0935 ALL.
2: 0935 ALL.
1: You'll need a. Got released too, that old one.
2: 868 employees to come to my phone on all tracks and my phone van. 633.0 with a switch and stop and a DuPont. And you might have
1: that. Alright, I got everything but the EC1 number. If you could repeat the EC1 number for me.
2: EC1 number 72502.
1: Alright, EC1 number 72502 and 64913, engine 868. Copeland, releasing your authority, all tracks AN633.0 to the switch south into DuPont, correct? Over.
2: That's correct, over.
1: Engineer, you agree,
2: over? I agree, over.
1: You can show EC1 number 72502, released at 936 ALL, over.
2: 936 ALL.
1: That's right, here we go. Signal on occasion.
3: Can you give us one into the yard over so that we don't have to call you back?
1: It's already there. 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
3: All right, thank you, ma'am. I see it now. Thank you very much.
1: All right, here we go. Thank you.
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0: Approaching Needham Road, hold out, over.
1: Okay. Scan your train, but I don't see anything. I see you got some empty intermodals, but I don't see any loads.
0: Gerald said we couldn't, we weren't good to go through the tunnel, if that's what you're talking about.
1: Hmm. I wonder what else is in there that won't be. Okay.
0: I haven't looked at it.
2: All right, 644, after stopping here south in the Manchester, pick up this by the stop signal. 2-2 switches and lower south, direction back to train again. Script 0938 JMR, over.
1: Where did y'all pick up there by lost, or y'all still about 9,300 feet?
0: That's right, 92-08, I think.
1: Okay, all right.
0: Good. Keep rolling, talking to the beat tower.
1: I got to clear up first. I got to finish up on a track before I can get you in here.
0: 494, over.
3: 494, what's your leading, please?
0: CSXP 4585 in Lambert, over. Alright, we'll be on that beach tower channel when you're ready for it.
3: Michael Houston, Salt, and then Colby Brooks, AO5, 9850,
1: probably hasn't. I can't generate you. It works well. Let's see if he's warming the system, Coach.
3: That's good chopping, okay, to 0940. I appreciate it, Mr. Lambert. Yeah. Thank you. Thank you.

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1: All right, 4 mile an hour, 7212.
0: Defect. No defect. Total accident 106.
1: All right, clear 20. Go. Need to go. Go ahead, 585.
2: Yeah, coming up to the junction, got 9500 for you.
1: All right, come on up to Jenkins there and talk to me.
2: All right, talking to you at Jenkins, understood.

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1: Yeah, L-795-14, over.
0: L-795-14, go ahead.
1: Yes, sir. I got Bennett and Dickerson on duty, 0900. Got a bulletin number 71759, 66 total messages. Two engines a day. 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Ready to head out south connection.
0: All right, now to key training. What did you say the fuel level was?
1: 4,500.
0: You armed up or you still got to do it?
1: Yeah, we just got the arm light when we get to the east end of the yard here.
0: All right, signal coming to you.
1: All right, thank you.

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1: 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All right.

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0: Yeah, coming up at, we got Jenkins now. We got a light inside of y'all.
1: About 585. 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

0: Got a 5308 dialed in. 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

That's Jack 5197. Paramount post up. That's 9.4, I think.

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1: Where?
0: It come out as a R4.
1: Okay. Come on out of R4, R13, 15. There it goes. Not an R4, R13, 15.

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1: All right, we'll start heading that way. 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
2: That's the M541-11. Got 4 holes out.
1: 132, Gilmore.
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1: 542, the engine conductor. All right, good, Ricky. 542, the service center.

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3: West
2: end is R5. 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
0: Alright, I understood. 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

0: 4-2 to Service Center Foreman, we are clear that West End derailleur.
1: All right, 5-4-2, clear West End derailleur.
0: Have a good day.
1: 493, over. As soon as 542 clear, y'all clear to come on in. Within derailleur is down. I'm gonna give y'all track.

0: Service center calling 493. Yeah, bring them on in the 73 track to the derailleur. Take that 74 to the derailleur, 493.
1: How'd you wait, 493, appreciate it. Five, four, two, eight, tower, permission on tunnel up.
2: Yes, sir, you got permission on tunnel.
1: You okay.
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1: Performance clear, switches line, Jason, track's clear, coming on back. Trail in the dirt.
2: All right, do a minute, three step.

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I'm under four. 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

0: regulator passing the SAS Haywood, track 1-1, southbound up.
1: Santa Carla Hill 585. West End derailleur is down. Just follow that crew on in the 73 track, couple up. Knock it down if you got DP.
2: All right, I understood. Say, derailleur is down, following that crew in that 73 train, knock down DP if it's DP, though.
1: That's correct.
2: All right, let's go. 73.

0: Yeah, look for eight tower.
1: 542, we're going to come into FO2. You want to go out T12?
0: Yes, sir. Y'all go ahead and get on your train over there. Get over there on that side of the ladder. Line yourself to depart T12 and 690 to depart T10, please.
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1: SHD LZ95, limited clear at Astoria, number one, to single main, southbound 3406.

0: 5. 8, we ready to swing out as 8 and go to 10 there. We can't, over.
1: Just a minute, let this 542 power get on the other ladder.
0: All right.

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0: Shit. 671.4, I think.

0: Mile Post, over.
1: Calling M585. Okay. Hey, I gave y'all the wrong track. I need y'all to go into 74 and couple up. My bad.
0: All right. And what do you need, over?

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1: 4-2-8 Tower, we're down on that low side ladder, T10 restored up.
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0: Go ahead.
2: All right, y'all clear to start making your move down T10. Talk to me on the east end.
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1: SACL 795, clear to begin, southbound 3406.
0: All right, we got it. Just leave it.
3: Understand.
0: All right, here we go.
1: Not either.
0: Line clear, 12 and 20. Y'all line that Y-switch, didn't y'all? All right, here they come.
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1: Boy, hello.
0: We ready to depart out of this FO4 to take off T-12.
1: All right, hello. Let 542 get his head in on F3 there and then take off.
0: All right, he's already clear of.
1: Yeah, he's just setting off his deep feed and he's coming back out and getting on the other track.
0: Oh, okay.
1: You probably got time. You ain't got a very big train. Come on. Come on, let's go.
0: All right, 738, permission to leave.
1: Yep. T-12, T-13, towards freight lead. Buzzy Bub, y'all have a safe one.
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1: 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Copy that. 5 minutes that I'll move.

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2: That's a good break, 993. You got 3 steps. Drop 3, you're in the clear. Coming back with some pin slaps. Getting ahead, hey, that's four switches gonna be against me when 7:38 gets over.

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0: JD to Special Jacks, what's answering him?
1: City of 738, over.
0: 738, over.
1: Yes, sir, we are ready to leave Waycross here, and first stop be Premium Peanut, about 20 minutes off the freight lane.
0: 738, ready to go, got Peanut. All right, single location, I got track equipment coming that way, and we'll try to get you up there.
1: Okay, understand, single indication, headed that way, thank you.
0: Check this out.
1: All right, that's good, man.

0: Get more if you get it. Hand me that light number while it's quiet.
1: JD, dispatch Jacksonville, today it's for him.
2: Yeah, JD, Steve there. Getting over close towards Jamestown. Is that no? We better send you something on up towards the 97 route pup to get around towards the Brunswick Junction there on the Brunswick sub.
1: Is there anywhere for you to clear up out there?
2: Yeah, we can duck in or dig you at to. And we'll start with you, Rick. What are you going to get by and try to make sure while you're around the Brunswick sub?
1: I mean, that's what I'm talking about. I mean, out towards where you're actually working, closer.
2: Yeah, we get out the Brunswick sub, we'll be able to clear up there at Hoboken, which will be close to where we're working there, around the 602 mile post.
1: Okay, let me talk with JE.
0: All right. I need two clear this bogey for this.

0: I need one more engine right there. 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I need one more to clear this buggy so they can get across. Half the car, not even.
1: Jenny, it's Steve, Leo.
0: See that, Noah.
1: Alright, so stay up there around Jamestown for now to where you can get cleared up if I need you to. He's gonna have a Jenny's gonna have a 690 leaving. You might be able to follow him, but just stay where you stay up there around Dixie. And then in case we need to get you out of the way.
0: Alright, I understand. Hanging around Dixie there when you pull by Jamestown. That's it.
1: Thank you. Jamie's out.
0: He's on there. We'll hold up short of Dixie here just a minute, find out what the plan's here. Just a minute, he said hold it there, see what he does. He's going to come out of the yard and get the stuff before we go up that way. Stop the truck.
1: Go back there.
0: So just ease up there to Dixie and hold tight there just around Dixie, switch up there to the north end of it. We'll see what we got through here in a minute.
1: All right, hold up on the solicitor.
0: That's right,
1: I'll be out regularly now.

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1: Oh, hello.
0: Ready to swing out T-12, swinging 3 back to 2 to pick everything up and get out here.
1: Box your line, T-12, T-13, looking out for the rear, that's 738.
0: Looking out for the rear, to 738. T-12. To MTO. You want me to let you get across them?
1: All right, release clear ahead. Here we go. By Charlie Tower to PPI. Six ninety, 690 gonna need a little help on the north side.

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0: Counter set, Gilmore, see about 6,000 feet. Got the counter set over.
1: I'm on a number two track south of the NAS Jamestown.
0: 110 south NAS Jamestown on number two track, door. 245 behind it.
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1: 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Just a moment here, we'll get a move.

0: 6JT, over.
1: 649, over.
0: Go ahead, over.
1: Yeah, they haven't let us in yet, but the way it looks at my bottom, I am. Does it show me clear of Ruskin, or am I still on circuit?
0: No, I mean, your rear end's in the interlocking, but, I mean, that's, your rear end's too close for me to even want to release that ECU on.
1: Well, all I was worried about is I got it stretched out, but just worried about it getting that signal again from this direction.
0: No, you won't need it. Your rear end's in the interlocking.
1: All right, we own the circuit. Okay, we'll call you back when they let us in, and we'll give it a...
0: Okay, all right, roger.
2: They just want to sit around and nap, and they can figure it out.

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4: 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I don't, some roadway or something. 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
0: 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Yeah, one more.
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0: All right, I'm going to stop right here, and I guess COVID ain't losing to Robbie for a little while. I'll be back.
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1: M690, I guess go ahead and job break there. Need a swing light here at the junction, but we can breathe if you want to, or we can wait for the conductor, whatever you want to do there.
0: Yes, you got all the info, we can brief over.
1: Yeah, we got four locomotives. We are DP'd. It's going to be 100 deep. Got 16,931 on the tonnage. Total of 162 cars. We're 11,430 feet. 133 on the loads, 25 on the empties. No restriction. PTC, TO, 4,000 gallons per. And like I say, all we've got to do now is double this thing out. Over.
0: All right. You said you are DP'd, right? Over.
1: That is correct. And dispatcher bulletin 71766.
0: And I'm not showing that you're a key train, no restrictions.
1: That's correct, over.
0: And any working route at McIntosh?
1: No working route.
0: All right. Here comes the swing light for you.
1: All right. Thanks, sir. Here we go.
0: You're good for tonnage, right, with your power?
1: Yeah.
0: Okay. All right, here we go.
1: Here we go. All right, we got your signal, what you need. 1-8, here we go.

0: Hello, it's 601. See if that DP revs up on me. If you look from the outside, I can see the smoke coming up.
1: Texas, 10th and 601 in that same track. Y'all can get on.

0: dispatcher Jackson's answering him.
1: Hey, Daddy, see there. Just check about with you. See, you think we better follow that 690 on to the Brunswick sub? If good, could we send you one on to the 97 right there to be ready?
2: Let me know when you get down to the East End derail.
3: So we're ready to pull out. I'm gonna let the conductor's gonna arm a light here at the FDR crossing. We're ready to go out of.
2: Okay. All right. Take off. I'll work on getting you a light.
3: Here we go.

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1: Channel 14, Major Condotta, I'm pulling out of. Where you were or what you're on the radio, but just let you know you're arm and light if you didn't know that. That's 603. For where you were, but you're arm and light when the bottom gets to you.
2: That's right.
1: I didn't know if you were by yourself or what.
3: 542 in there.
1: Go ahead,
3: I told him he's so one up there yet, you might have to job brief with him.
1: All right, I'll roll up there while I'm rolling. Appreciate it.
4: 212, this is my ground point clear. I'm going to say straight from the clear. Step back, give me about 8 to a couple. 8
2: to. Line clear, 8 to a couple. Here we go on the 10-6-12 and go.
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1: Jetty, understand, EC1 number 73570, is that correct, over?
0: 73570, 73570, over.
1: I got EC1 number 73570, today's date. 09-14-26, location AMB 599.0, train L-738-14, engine CSXT-5234, Boyer AB Stubbs, copy, circle line 5A, did I see this following speed, 25 miles per hour on the main track between the AMB 615.9 and AMB 616.0, no other signs, over.
0: 570, scan effective 1108, 1108 DSB,
1: 1108 VSB, over.
0: 3,200 feet up.
1: Yeah, that's right, over.
0: JD's up. JD, dispatcher Jacksonville, answer him.
1: M-542-14, over.
0: 542-14, over.
1: Come out of Freight Lee, ready to go toward Manchester, over. I'll give you a job brief if we can.
0: Ready.
1: Got a Humber and Gilmore on D-0900, 542-14. Got both number 71761, 44 messages. 11,400 feet. We got, 11,059 feet, 11,400 tons. We got 4 inches, 3 on the head, DP 160, good power. Everything's good to go.
0: That's single case off the freight lead.
1: Single case, here we go. Thanks, sir.
0: Sadie's out.
1: Come on, Bill. We're going to see the stage. Basically get a light hour job brief with him.

0: got all three steps on it, 7212.
1: Five 42 14, meeting clear. Rice Johnson Freight lead, northbound direction 983, entering the Fitzgerald Sun.

0: 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Hey, did you get your ice? Again, 603.
1: No one's pulled up yet.
0: Bags.
1: So they can flag it back up.
0: How many flags bags I actually need?

0: 7212, release 3, clear all. 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
1: All right, yeah, so I'll pull on down to Jenkins Street. 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
0: I need to grab it, then grab five, but you want to go ahead and get four.
1: Back 20, I have my count. I'm way past 11,000. 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
1: Tower 2. ATI with 690 to conduct.
2: Go ahead.
1: I know you bought some getting there, and I'll be clearing you up here in just a few minutes before I can get the feature to move.
2: All right.

0: against they're going to a funeral, they want to go to another one.
1: All right, arm and 82. Is that 30?
0: 72-12.
1: All right.
0: Is it Barrel? Yeah, every one of them going around them gates is going to a funeral. I guess they want to go to another one.
1: For the freight to come on and I'll knock them off.

0: Brakes off over here, headed up to you.
1: 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That's about the closest thing I can get to. Clear, getting ahead. 542 Day Tower, we out of here.
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1: Thank you, I'll get that.

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1: 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Want to go to that, got that 603 power, okay?
0: Okay, you come on out to the east end. We're at 5-4 Park today. Ain't even spotted that train yet.
1: Okay, where you want me to park them at?
0: I don't know. Let me stay. 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
1: Appreciate it, man.

0: All right, 641 West End derailer will be down.
1: I don't think I'm a mission out of 65, looking out for that derailer, that should be down. 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

9 to 14, 7 to 12, medium clear, Sausage Junction. 7 to 12, Sausage, get that.

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0: Take your West End early, though.
1: All right, clear to West End early. 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
0: Y'all be safe by anyone.
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0: Hey, Jay, DTC to here on the 605 here with Surfing Team. Well, I already talked with you earlier. We tried to, after 690 clears there, tried to send you something over towards Bromwich Junction, going to Bromwich Sub behind him, if possible.
1: All right. I should be able to do it, but you got to do it pretty quick. At least to get off on my side. I got a 409 coming by offer, and it's real short on time.
0: All right, understand. It'll be a straight move. Just going on to Bromwich Sub. Seems like you said I'll be shooting him one to go right on

CFX detector, milepost 591.5, no defects, repeat, no defects, total axles 796, detector out.

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1: 542.
0: 542.
1: Sean, I got one extra car. It should be my line 54 now that COER 172525.
0: One second here. Yeah, I mean, you came out of Waycross, so you definitely have a constant discrepancy. One extra car. Where's that? Yeah, line 54, COER 172525, empty, non-hazardous.
1: That's right.
0: I fell asleep. Change it up.

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0: I sent y'all to an SAS Rice Junction, number 2 Junction, Rice Junction, connection track on 97 route. You need to run at way stop and short the signal there on the middle of 97 route. Over. SAS Rice Junction, number 2 track. The NAS Rice Junction, connection track on the 97 route. You need to run at stop and short the signal there in the center of 97 route. 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
0: 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That's between the milepost AMB 672.2. That's the 672.2. 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
0: That's correct, JD's out.

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1: So we sent you on the 209 AS South Y 97 route. The SAS Brunswick Junction on the Brunswick sub, and it's going up to Brunswick Junction. Working on getting one on the Brunswick sub as we speak.
0: Copy that. Got a 2 junction, right?
1: Yep, the Brunswick Junction.

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0: The 590.7, you are east of the 587.1, correct?
1: That is correct, over.
0: All right, guys, got the equipment going to be following you there. Also, give that JE a call. There's a 10 up there. Oh, wait, never mind. Disregard.
1: Oh, sorry. Good, good.
0: Okay, JD's up.

0: Clear, going for Angeles, south and Homestead, going south, main track.
1: That is correct, sir.
0: Oh, right. We're
1: going to
0: go ahead and lock that DC down right now while we wait.
1: All right, sounds good.

0: Lindsay on Tampa Road.
1: Yeah, I'm on the Jeff's up now.
0: All right, I'm going to leave dog behind you. I'll send y'all as soon as we get it.
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1: Get it, Haywood.
3: Regular, come to a stop.
1: Jackson, Steve, Liam.
0: Hey, that, Noah.
1: Soon as you can, I do need that stuck yet up. Is that you releasing?
0: Just working on releasing it back to you there now.
1: All right, thank you.
0: Hey, sir, get up.
2: Oh, 9/11 and WB Hornsville.

0: Vernon Lindsay, 5100 SAS Brunswick, Junction Brunswick sub to the EAS. North in the 800 on the Brunswick sub there, on the main, the Brunswick sub store.
1: All right, confidence in that. We got Trent Loach out there, right?
0: That is correct. Mr. Loach will be out there. Mark off. And if we'll let me know when you get all on the front one sub there, and I'll release it just a sub back then.
2: All right, confidence.
0: Thank you, sir. Sit down.
2: We'll be breaking.

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1: All right, give me 1 second.

0: Alright, M409, lead engine 3342, Mr. Carnell has permission to enter W1's work authority, just some sub AM583.5 to AM585.3, been equipped to clear authorized speed over.
1: Right, Mr. Horns, M4911, lead engine 3342, Carnell understands permission, you're working limit just above, between my boots, AM583.5 to AM585.3, clear of any equipment.

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1: Go to 66, over.
2: 6:47 to the 8th hour. You know, we're coming up on Herbertsville.
1: Come on up Nickel Street and call me again.
2: I'll see you at Nickel Street.

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1: Yes, Street 90, can you hear me over?
0: I hear you. We got 712 or eastbound, got PM on the top here, over.
1: I got 712 with the lead.
0: Thank you.

0: 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MA-02, we just have everything lined up, logged in and everything ready to go south.
1: We'll have to wait a little bit. They got two going in ahead of you, so I'll probably get some stuff around you here.
0: Okay, that's fine. We just let you know we're ready. Thank you.

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1: Just
2: sit tight, right there. Just a minute.
1: All right,
2: seat tight. 409 to 8 hour. 409 mechanical lead, power crossover R11. Set your counter there on the east end. We'll stick the change in 12.
1: Mechanical lead R11, setting the counter. Change in R12.
2: That's right. Y'all are head in power about 11-1, right?
1: That's right.
2: Come on. 5 Charlie Tower to PTO.
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0: Charlie Tower. 6-0,
1: I'll call you there, Rick.
0: Peace out. Y'all ready to rock and roll?
1: What's up, Flint and I just sent me in. See if we can get out your head, Oak. We're talking to the department now.
0: T-12, T-13, Torch Freely.
1: T-13, Torch Freely. All right, thank you. Now y'all have a good day.
0: Yes, sir. Y'all have a good day.

0: 409 to HR.
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0: Yeah, west end of 11. You good to come on out?
1: Yes, sir. Line 9 to west end, T21.

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1: 6.7.
0: Y'all got DT right in the middle, right?
1: 50 cars back.
0: Come on in. North connection to R9. R409, give me 4. You put them on right there. You are clear, sir.
1: 7.

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0: Told we were coming to R9, and that's all the instructions you gave us.
1: Yeah, come on in R9, talk to me on the west end. We'll get down here, we'll swing it out and switch out the DP and shove it back in.

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1: Okay, Bulletin 719-1771, message got Jack in the active zone at 11 o'clock. Yes, SST 3427, 491-3365, and then Padawan got 4,000 gallons in each motor, got 13 loads, 95 MP. 5053 on the sign, 6987 on the land. Okay, PCCTO, no restrictions on key train, ready to park McCann, over.
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1: All right, here we go, 601 out.
0: 50's out.

Country Jacks, hope they will. What do you? I'll take you an hour out there, you said them. By 143.13 up. Off of them.

0: Roger, one got clear. Here will be number one. Side of 427.
1: X-647, 8 there. Ready to swing this 9 whenever you're ready, Coles.
2: Let me get this 409 back out of R-12. 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
1: Right.
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1: Hey, come on over to channel 20. I got a speech restriction to give you.
0: Hi, Black Gary, come over to DD here in about half a mile. I'll call you out to get over.
1: Yeah, that's fine.
0: All right, 3427.

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1: When you get through with that R12, just hang around right there. This train at R9 got to set out DP and shove back here. He'll need protection on the shove, obviously.
2: All right.
1: Thank you.
3: 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You got welcome.
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0: 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Jackson's on the line, 5A. 5A's Knox, you to follow the speed. 40 over 40, 40 miles per hour. On the main track, that's in the milepost AMB 672.2. That's a 672.2. 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That's a 672.3. 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
1: 741-63,
0: is CAN effective 1314-1314 DSB. DSB Delta Sierra Bravo, over.
1: Yeah, this better be

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1: 1314 DSB.
0: That is correct.
1: JD Sound.
0: JD Special Jack, wait there, 213. Follows 143,
2: Sir, Santa Carlos 409.
0: So once you become the men's here in a minute, so they're going to meet him there, and then you'll both depart him.
2: Service in the call of 409.
3: Go ahead.
4: Service 40, close to the 7041.

0: Yeah, dude, such as 143-13. Don't leave after 601. It should be hitting Minshew any minute. Also, we're going to swap out Southway Crossland. That's right. Check these out.
1: Okay, sir. Come on out, P-21, looking out for 409 there at Shotgun.
2: P-21, look out for 409.
3: And I got this. West End D-Rail is down. Bring him in to 72 track. Couple up. If you got DP, knock it down.
2: Alright, there's my derailleur, 72 track comes up, no DP is on it, impound.
3: Alright.

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1: 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Brought it. 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
2: 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Yes, sir. Yes, sir.
3: 1049, over. When y'all tie them two bottom units down, can y'all swing that top unit over to 73 track for me?
4: You got 5 minutes left to work.
3: Over. 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
1: 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I appreciate it, though.
2: Just send it over in RTM.
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1: 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Okay, eight cars. 6362.
2: All right, line up to 10, shove to you. Eight cars, which is a lot.

0: Sorry, so it's out Thursday. Think two, six more. Yeah, four cars. 7362, four more.
1: Four more.
0: Three cars, three cars, three cars, those top 33,
1: 62, three
0: more. Two cars, 33, 62.
1: Two
0: more. One car, 32, 33, 62, one more. Yeah, where there's 33.

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0: do it. I'm trying to say, release that 3-7. When you're ready, get ahead, get ahead. I'll be up and riding.
1: All right. 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

0: All right, 8647, linebacker to R, number 9.
1: Lieutenant, linebacker to train. So 3, 62, override, 59 for your movement, start off with 8 cards, start off with 8 cards, override.

0: the other guy, six stars, six stars. 3, 3, 6, 6, 6. Stars. 3, 3, 6, 6, 5, 4.
1: 5.

0: car, get down in two. 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
1: I got him under four.
0: Understand.
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3: That's right. Y'all take care, over. 6 8 8 8 8 8 8 8 8 8 8 8 8 8 8 8 8 8 8 8 8 8 8 8 8 8 8 8 8 8 8 8 8 8 8 8 8 8 8 8 8 8 8 8 8 8 8 8 8 8 8 8 8 8 8 8 8 8 8 8 8 8 8 8 8 8 8 8 8 8 8 8 8 8 8 8 8 8 8 8 8 8 8 8 8 8 8 8 8 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8 8 8

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0: 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Drove a 20 cars. 33, 62.
1: 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Good for 20, 33, 62.

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0: Got it.
1: Gotta get a little bit of stuff cleared up. I'll get you on it.
0: Copy that.

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0: Copy it.
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3: 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M649, A tower.
1: Go ahead and.
3: She's coming by the A, B tower. Headed your way.
1: Come on, we're going to try it out. Let's go through the tunnel with it.
3: All right, sir. All right, sir.
1: I'm going to kind of keep my eyes on them B-tire cameras.
3: All right.

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1: R13R2.
0: It'll take it all, but it should hold it there fine.
1: All right. Well, it's 92 with the engine.
2: Yeah, 80213 to the ATOL.
0: Will I go ahead there, sir?
2: Yes, sir. Come about a scrapyard out here on that number one track coming your way. Just letting you know we got 163 cars, about 10-2 on the foot.
0: Well, old D, that nasty DP in there.
2: That is right. Nasty DP sitting about 110, 111 deep, Delvin.
0: All right, so come on up to Nickel Street and let me clear up some of this traffic and I'll get you on in here.
2: All right, Nickel Street, clearing up traffic. Here we go.
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2: All right, 20.

0: Garcia, thanks for leaving. Dial 143. All right, sir, I got one open. Can I get 3-step? Try to get it refilled.
1: Yeah, you got 3-step. On 81,
0: right?
1: All right,
0: sir.
1: Right here.
0: Yes, if you don't mind. Shouldn't take just a few minutes.
2: Leave me in.

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1: Need five or six of them.
0: All right.

0: I'm 28 and 33.
1: Adam, stop. Don't miss you.
0: All right, hit it back your way.
1: X647 of the ATAR.
2: Right, bro.
1: We got 30 minutes left. That might not be enough time to get over there if you want to work on getting somebody over here.
2: Yeah. It probably would be enough if we didn't have an extra move. I'm going to have to swap y'all out with hostlers. So, y'all come on out. We'll try to get back to you and get as far as we can, but I'll get the hostlers picked up and swapped out with y'all.
1: All right, I understand.
2: Mr. Barry, when you drop him back off at the head, if you will, run to the service center, pick up 161 and meet them wherever they're at and swap out with them.

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0: 1-8 Owl. Hey, you can't shove them back in that track and let them grab that foul because we got to throw that bottom unit on to H-19.
1: Where y'all at?
0: Right here looking at you.
1: I didn't hear you there.
0: Yeah, we're right here at the 10, 9, and 10. If you can, just shove them back in 8 and we'll take it from them.
1: Shoving back in 9, you can switch it that way.
0: Alright.
1: Is that the way you want
0: to
1: do it?
0: Well, that 5487 got to go to H-19, whatever you need me to do, old.
1: Alright, I mean, I'll line it back 9 if you want
0: to. Alright,
1: for sure. I'll line it back there and y'all can swap out. And then put them two together and then come back and pick up that unit.
0: Alright, thank you.
1: About 647, line back to row 9, I guess, shut back in there and swap out with the hostiles.
2: 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Let's stop with 6 cars, 6 cars.
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0: Three cars, Houston, 3 months.
1: Over. All right, so you're ready to blast off, and that being said, I'm ready for a job briefing when you are.

got a what again? Well, I'm going to take the light back at a store if he's out there looking at your train. If that's all right, over. Okay, did you say good horsepower, no defects on the tractive effort, and you're getting inspected by the CSX police, is that correct, over? All right, here we go. Give me a call when you're ready to blast off. J Dispatch Jackson.

0: cover up the buggy?
1: Yeah, you shouldn't have to. You cover it up with the engines, but don't cover it up with no cars.
0: Yeah, that's what I mean, the engines. How many more you need right back there? I'm showing clear now.
1: I think you're clear, but you just barely are clear. 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
1: L-725, Mr. Hornsville.
2: Oh, no, good.

0: 61, as soon as y'all ready, come on out. I'll line you back in that PC.
1: Leaving that second one out here.

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1: L-725, Mr. Hornsville.
0: Right, so I'm releasing my three-step. I've got six containers resealed. You are good to go.
2: Go ahead, my horns are there, Mr. South.
1: Yes, sir. Coming back to you southbound. Got the, still got the 7905.
2: All right, give me just a minute and I'll call you right back.

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0: Ask Greg,
1: 1422. 1422, I appreciate it.
2: Right, 3 step 86, yeah. 725, 14, locomotive 7905, clear south on, stay south out.
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1: Tower. 14-7905, enter Mr. Horns' work authority on the jet that's out there.
2: Over.
0: 143, he's done with us, be on the way.
2: They're done with you, and you're on the move. All right, here we go. Appreciate it. It'll be a signal indication, over.

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1: Go ahead, over.
0: They're coming up Stella River, no air conditioner, about to pass out, over.
1: Okay. What y'all got?
0: I got 51 cars.
1: 51?
0: Oh, yeah. My onboard work order ain't been right, nothing's right. So I'm going to just hit them when I come by this AEI read.
1: My jobs went downhill bad, I can tell.
0: Oh, yeah. Yeah, done went downhill.
1: Meet about 61 linebacker.
0: What do you say?
2: Six up,
3: 61. Two more racks in that road, three.
2: Two, thank you.
0: Four more now, if you say something, Emory will cut you out.
1: I hadn't said nothing, buddy. Hang on.
2: Last 261.
0: I ain't never seen such. My engineer's over here sweating in the engineer's seat.
3: Howdy, rat.
4: All day long. We either coming straight in or we going home. Tie this thing down.
3: 20 more feet now. 20 more feet.
2: One more, 61.
1: Half of
3: them. You in the clear in that row three if it don't roll back no more.
2: All right, we're in the clear.
1: 61.
2: Stay straight, man.
1: Hello, Emory.
3: Go ahead, over.
1: Emory, come on out. We're going to park out on the, on the FDR lead there because nine's flagged up. That power's main track in the F9. We're going to just put it on the ladder there and tie it down.
3: On the ladder towards nine.
2: I'm up right and clear. We've been just trying to clear. Things just got clear. Get ahead, over.

0: 7 25 14 79 05. Approach one side.
1: I'll try it again, Vince. I didn't know that.

0: 603 to MTO.
1: Got a switch tag here. Now CT in here.
0: All right.
1: 725, come up to Jenkins there. I'll get you in here just a minute.
0: All right.
1: I'll get that work order right now.
0: Yeah, good luck. I got to call the help desk on this.
1: Like I was saying earlier.
0: 6182.
1: Go ahead, 61.
0: Mission that it is 9 to 8:19.
1: Okay, come on. Stop that one on H-19, then we'll head around there. 603 will probably be going off the east end of L-10. You probably just park it right there.
0: L-10.
1: Price Chart 8 Tower to EM 802.
0: 802 answering, go ahead, Darrell.
1: Start creeping this way on the north connection. We're going to go to R10. We'll fill up 10, set over to 12, and then switch out to DP.
0: Just talk over them there, Darrell. I had to understand the 8 Tower.
1: Calling 8 Tower. He's 6 4 9, calling 8 Tower.
0: Okay. All right, this is the O'Brien clear. On the hand. That's 29 8 Brooks, Brooklyn Junction, restricted Jenkins.
1: Somebody calling 8 Tower.
0: Good for 20,
1: Gerald. 20.
0: All right, 20 there, 866. All right, on the hand now.

0: through the tunnel looking out at the T-21, or looking out at the tunnel switch on the T-21 side.
1: Captain.

Okay. 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When you get that rock in there. What's that? Did you say something, Casey?

0: test, sir. We're good.
1: No, we got a test on the engines. We're good. I'm drawing them down. Good breakfast. That's 273. Three steps, 7273. Over.

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1: You got permission, 666.
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0: 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I'm going to line this tunnel switch for you now. 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

0: 802 to the ATAR.
1: Yes, your boy, yes.
0: SF273,
1: over. Go ahead there, 802.
0: That's right. 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
2: CSX equipment defect detector. 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
0: And set a DPI, then come back in and put as much back in there as I can, though.
1: Yeah, I see what you're saying now. No, I hate to tunnel that long.
3: We're supposed to go to F yard there, Gerald. Towards that
1: F9. Let me study it just a minute there, 802. I'll let you know something in just a second. Well, I think we're just going to have to clear a beast in and set over and then come back, because gonna have everything blocked too long, I think.
0: All right then. 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

0: 25. You can ease on in here to the switching lead. Get there to the switching lead about the south way in there and hold up.
1: All right, so come on down to the switching lead.
0: Yeah, you come on down the switching lead to the south wind there. Just hold up there if you want to.
1: Okay. All right.
2: You got a surround over here, Alan?
0: I don't, but I will have.
2: Say it again.
0: I'll get you one, Emmer.
3: Three steps, 3-1.
4: South up everybody, you blue, Danny, where you
2: down in Norman. Bye.
0: Tower 2, PTI, Miss Mary. Stan, can you come to the west end of that R-12 again? Got to protect another shove on it.
5: All right.
0: Thank you.
1: All right, thank you.

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1: 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Now close the main track. 7004 southbound out.
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1: Oh, my God.
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1: Sir, M-491-13, engine 7004, Garcia on the copy, headed southbound. Over.
4: All right, give me 1 sec, target up. But...
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4: Lead engine 7004, Mr. Garcia has permission to enter WB Horn's work authority, Jessup sub, AM583.5 to AM585.3, minute equipment to clear, authorized speed, over.
1: Understand, engine 7004 got permission, WB Horn's new work limits, Jessup sub, enter proceed from the AM583.5 to the AM585.3, minute equipment clear, max speed running for my train southbound, over.
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1: 1445. Okay, if I, my tail end stopped there on the morning side, okay to proceed over?
4: You got permission on that restart at the same time if you happen to stop for any reason, 1445.
1: At 1445 on the restart also. Thank you.

0: 452 Service Center, clear that west end derail.
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Bad horse, man.

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1: Yeah, y'all be creeping.
2: 673 ATAR, we're ready to pull it off of the south side here.
1: All the way around to the south connection.
2: All the way to the connection, here we go, thank you.
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0: probably PN right now.
1: 170,000.
0: Six or seven more there of 802.
1: Yeah, come on, now. We were 6 to 10 today. We were on the dispatch channel. Make your move.
0: Five more now, 802. Five more.
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0: Hey, you have been to get a meeting down there, 802. You're in the clear.
1: All right, stop.
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0: 15.
1: CSX JE Dispatcher, Jacksonville, answering, over.
0: 60314, job briefing, over.
1: 60314, over.
0: I got Mock and Strickland on duty at 1400, bulletin number 72112. Two engines, head end power, 7273 and a 3251, both at 4400 gallons. 78 lows, 36 empties, 11163 on the tonnage, 7077 on the length. Both TO and PTC are operational. Calendar day is done. We are a 50-mile-an-hour key train today, over.
1: Okay. You got to get a brake test, the button pushed. You got any defects affecting tractive effort. You've got plenty of horsepower to get from A to W. Is that correct?
0: That is correct, over. I'm up on the head. Brake test is done. We're swinging out now to leave, over.
1: Signal indication, over.
0: All right, thank you.
1: Thank you. Let me check your bulletins before you go somewhere. Hold on.

0: Okay. You got to get a brake test, the button pushed. You got any defects affecting tractive effort? You got plenty of horsepower to get from A to W. Is that correct?
1: That is correct. Over. I'm up on the head. Brake test is done. We're swinging out now to leave. Over.
0: Signal indication. Over.
1: All right. Thank you.
0: Thank you. Let me check your bulletins before you go somewhere. Hold on. You're good. Appreciate it. Here we go. Signal indication.

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1: Give me that car number one more time. Maybe I wrote it down wrong.
0: Well, hey, he said give me that car number one more time.
1: I did write it down wrong. I got dyslexic there and wrote the number down backwards.

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1: Clear that cross, I'm out here above. Clear on your end.
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1: Taking about 12 cars. 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
1: Hello, Miss Mary.
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2: 77.
0: That's 25, man. Y'all sit right here. I got to hook this R4 before I can get y'all out.
3: Now send us a ride, then.
0: Get you out. Come on out R1 through the tunnel.
3: We're going to need an ambulance.
4: What
3: are
4: they doing about that grinder?
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4: work. 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
3: They're trying to kill one man.

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0: SX detector, milepost 5, niner 1.5, no defects, repeat, no defects, total axles 4, 2, 4. Detector out.
1: 98, no defects 5, 91, approach Herbert Field, track 2170, southbound.
2: Car as well for the swap.

0: Tucker. 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
0: What is no defects?
2: Holy smokes, man! I'm sitting straight up for a premium crew. I mean, goodness gracious, that's top notch. Over.
3: Well, it would have been top notch if equipment failure on Waycross's part.
2: It's a Monday, over.
3: That's right. I'll call you back, sir, as soon as we get permission to move.
2: Jay, I appreciate Jay.
3: He was. Stop by.
4: That's 3380.

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1: Okay.
0: Now we're coming up towards Brunel Street, 10-1, all heading in power.
1: Not holding that up right now.
0: The Brunel.
2: We don't know if you drive that far. They might have went a little further back. They might have to get away there.

0: 4913, South Carswell, track number 2 up.
1: Come on, we'll set that DP over to 12, shove it all back in 10. Come on out of 12 there, we'll get back on 10.

0: call your name, Mr. Hartman?
1: Yes, sir.
0: All right.
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1: Three on the stop, 30 degrees.

0: I'm 198 Rush Hour itself.
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0: 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I can't get it back. Can we get a car inspector for a new one out here in Carsville?
1: Yes, sir.
0: All right, so it's been out for about 100 miles.

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1: All right,
0: he's AFC.

0: send that DP over in row 12, shove it all back in on 10, and we'll pick it up and go to the house there, 802. Tired of PTI, west end of R10, help protect the shove. That's good. Line back to row 12, 802.
1: 88,
0: right there, that'll do it. After that, PTI is going to need some help on the west end of R10. Or the boulevard, somewhere around there.
1: 3388, switch the line for you, moving up, riding in the cleft, start easing back. Give me 10 calls for a stop, no couple.

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0: 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That'll do.
1: Right, leaving this empty in the clear behind the cross, you know, but I'll be up riding on the train.

0: 603, you are clear to go on around. Talk with that dispatcher, South Connection. We got the air restored.
1: All right, air restored. Talk to the dispatcher.
0: Hey, sir.
2: Would it be better if I was on the boulevard?
0: If you don't mind driving beside 12, it would probably, if you don't want to drive beside 12.
2: Okay.
3: 388, I say we need about four more now.
1: 14, they must have hit the right button. We're good to go now.
4: You're good to go. All right, I'll let you follow Iron 25 out of there. He's coming to Rice Junction now, or actually coming to Lang. You'll follow him south, and you have a good trip, over.
1: All right, thank you, sir. Sorry about the delay.
4: Not your fault. I'm in my head, all I keep hearing is, what's that button do over there?
1: Yeah, we just watched the guy walk up, push the button. Next thing we know, they said okay to leave.
4: does that turn these switches off, or does that turn the lights off? What's that do?
1: Well,
4: that's somebody in that tower. Wonder what them buttons do. Leave them alone.
1: That's right. Have a good day, sir.
4: It's my Friday.
1: That's right. We appreciate you.
4: All right, Jay, dispatch text route.
5: 5, no defects. 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Detector out.

0: JD, dispatch your answer.
1: Hey, JDM 80614, over.
0: 80614, yeah, we're watching out. I'm just trying to get a route in two-way cross for y'all. I got 25 of 198 sitting on both tracks down there.
1: Okay, all right, we're good till 1750. Looking for a thing.
0: Yes, sir. Worst comes down to it, there's a D507 in the yard that might just finish y'all off, over.
1: Okay, sounds good. Have a good day. I'll speak to you again.
0: Good deal. Have a good one. Yeah. Is someone else out here?

0: feet. I'm down. Switch. Two calls.
1: Alright, so.
0: Last one car, 30.

0: just outside of the radius.
1: Yeah, I'll do 198, that's fine. I appreciate it, Philip.

0: 48, I'm at the bottom. Got out. Whenever you get right, we'll start easing different ways, backing them up. They're over 20 at a time.
1: All right, back up. 20 at a time. Collision 3, 3388.
0: That's right. That's right. 7 at 10. R10.

0: First stop in Waycross, Tennessee, 3144, hour 25, track 2, southbound now.
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3: 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McKenzie. Circle line 5A. 5A reads, do not exceed the following speed. 79 over 60. This is on number one track, ONE track, between milepost A602.8 and milepost A602.9, signs no, over.
2: Yes. EC1 number 74699, today's date, September 14th, 26th, location ANA 590.8 to IO 2513, engine 3144, McKenzie on the copy, do not exceed the following speed, 5A, 79 over 60 miles on one track, to A, mouse post 602.8, to mouse post A, 602.9, signs no, over.
3: That is a good read back, 74699. 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
2: 1603-JCC, over.
3: That's correct. You guys have a good trip. Here we go, Jane Spence, checks back.
2: JC, you know we have 3 hours left, right?
3: You know, I feel like it's gravy when you got 3 hours left. But right now, you're coded all the way to Callahan, and I'm coding more to go south, over.
2: All right, copy that.
3: Yeah, we'll do the normal, probably get you, see how it is once you get in the yard, but they normally throw a 201 at the train to rescue them. But that being said, keep them coming south, over.
4: Yeah, he had called for a pilot. We hadn't heard anything, so I guess we don't have one.
3: He needed a pilot?
4: Yeah, he called the chief this morning, and he told the JD dispatcher we hadn't heard back, so we'd come on through.
3: Go to the ramp. I'm being told go to the ramp, and the MTO will pilot you there, over.
4: Okay, understand. MTO's going to the ramp. Thanks, sir.
3: Thank you, JM.

0: have the crew right there now.
1: Go ahead.
0: I got three coming in. Man, somebody think about me.
1: Copy that. You clear to make that turn.
0: Copy that.

ATI. Mary, when you drop him back off over here, pick up 584 at the service center. Came to the north side to crawl on them engines there. Right there at the F9, F10 switch.

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1: today, Tom. 802, we'll pick up that DP and carry it to the house.
0: Come on, start it.

0: 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Yeah, it's gonna get a lot, right?
1: Yeah, we need a new light here.
0: Alright,
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3: Yeah, alright, give me a number. Let me dial this one out, get the new number.
4: Milepost 5-9-4-7. 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
3: I'll be ready for that light when
0: it gets. 05514.
3: 5514.

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0: your flight. 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
1: I-37, I-198.

0: 98. 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
1: No, not where the inbound. I don't know where it's supposed to sit. It's about 9,800 feet back from here.

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1: Hey, Doc. How are we looking, Scott?
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1: They're coming west and RSF.
0: All right. Get you out as soon as I get through crossing this 5. Won't let her get them tied down and be on standby.
1: All right.
2: All right, West End D-Runner's going to be down, verify. Let's come in and go track 74.
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0: Sure, that ain't time. 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
1: I said, sure, lucky day, I got you right. You don't have anything, first 20 or so cars won't fit through the tunnel, do you?
0: We're good on the tunnel.
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1: I-198
0: over. Yeah, we're at y'all's ear now. Ain't nothing gonna be coming by y'all, is it?
1: Not that we know of. I don't see that nobody's got a light yet.
0: We still got 3-step, right?
1: That is correct, Daryl.
0: 3-step on I-198.

0: take an easy dive right there. 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
1: Stop service center. Got one coming east way. We're clear to make that turn.
2: Go ahead. You're clear.
1: All right. Anywhere particular you want to put this, they come to the front.

0: South Road.
1: Go ahead, TD.
0: Where you want us to put this 2418?
1: Somewhere easily accessible. They're going to come get it here shortly.
0: All right.

0: Yeah, so that's I-198, over.
1: I-198, over.
0: Yeah, we got that new light hung. We're on the clear. You can drop out 37.
1: All right, you said, can you push that button one time?

0: qualcosa poi.
1: What's that, Adam?
0: You better push that button.
1: Yeah, come push that button one time here, please. Still hold the three.

0: Yeah, we pushed the button. You ain't got nothing.
1: Yeah. What's the pressure reading?
0: 55.
1: 55. Let me. I'm gonna release them brakes.
0: All right.
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1: Y'all in the clear release street?
3: 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Stop by 3-7.
1: All right, appreciate it. 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
0: Oh, shit.
1: I got bulletin number 72082, Atkins Rodriguez, 1335, CSX 170 and 7322. We got 58 loads, 8275 tons, 9862 feet. PTCTO working. We got plenty of fuel, plenty of power. Loaded up, ready to go.
0: All right, plenty of fuel, power, PTCTO, counter day, everything good. Everybody loaded up, ready to go. Good, T swapped out and good, correct?
1: That is correct, Ola.
0: All right, bring it off to locational. Looks like he's got you running the Brunswick sub or Jessup sub today.
1: We go to the Jessup.
0: Yep, going Jessup.
1: All right. Thank you, sir.
0: All right, y'all. Good night.

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4: 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Shady, yeah.

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1: You gonna make it with how much time you got left? I line you up right now.
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1: 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Y'all see the location. Get y'all down there. Get y'all off that train.
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2: Tornado Stick got a approach limited, Haywood, southbound number 2016-7104.
5: All right, 198, lead engine 170. Mr. Atkins has permission to the Bjorn's Work Authority, just sub AM583.5 to AM585.3. Man, equipment clear, authorized speed.
4: Understand, I-198-13, lead engine 170. Rest in proceeds, UWB for all of these work authorities. Just sub from the AM583.5, AM585.3. Maximum speed, all men equipment clear, northbound. Over.
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0: 13 to
6: 442, excuse me.
0: And 584, E Tower.
6: Roger, y'all, E Tower.
0: Yeah, we're ready to swing out as F9. Looks like we're lined out T10.
6: T10 pocket all the way up. Big job briefing with the dispatcher on the way there, 584.
0: All right, permission to pull. We'll job brief for the dispatcher on the way.
6: That is correct.

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1: M-584-14 is ready to job brief, over.
0: Holy smokes. Your PTC ain't even on.
1: We're getting it. I think we just got dialed in. Is that my...
0: Alright, well, I'm ready for a job brief when you are.
1: Alright, we got Dispatcher Bulletin, 72343, got Allen and Masevich on duty, 1530 on the CSXT, 868, 69 loads, 82 empties, 10,127 tons, 8,667 foot long. We're not a key train, we got PTCTO, we're hitting power, everything's calendar day, brake tested. Fuel, we got about 2,000 gallons of both engines. We do have to stop and work Macintosh, picking up some, over.
0: 2,000 gallons in both motors, so, let me think here real quick. You probably need to get fuel there at, Savannah, but I don't know. That said, you got plenty of horsepower, no defects, expect and tractive effort on those two motors, is that correct?
1: That is correct. It'll probably be about 300 gallons or so to Savannah, so it'll be a few fuel at some point, though, given how far it's going.
0: It goes to Augusta, so, if I'm not mistaken.
1: That's the next stop.
0: Yeah, well, I'll let everybody know. I mean, this is, looks like they mainlined the power. That said, you gotta get a brake test button pushed or what?
1: We do have to swing out, stop, get our light arm first, and then we'll be ready to go.
0: All right, well, 26 is that race pond waiting on 603 to go by. How about pulling across the diamond once this 198 gets out of your way, and you can do your brake test over there.
1: All right.
0: You're both running to Jessup, so shouldn't be too awful bad.
1: All right. Yeah, that'll be worth
0: it. And once you get over at Macintosh, okay for you to work on number 2 TWO track. Let me know, that's both directions, let me know when everything's lined and locked back and you're ready to go north to the yard. Did you guys copy that?
1: Yeah, I guess the car inspector got buggy, he's got to get it before our end gets out of the yard, but yeah, we can do that.
0: Okay, well, and you got permission to work Macintosh when you do get up there, over.
1: Alright, understood.
0: All right. All right. Thank you, Jay. Dispatcher, text line.

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1: Three more cars, 442. There's two of them now. 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
1: All right.
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1: All right, pocket all the way. 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
2: 68 northbound up. 4214 service center, over. Passing over.
1: I've got two of them at the west end, first over at D-Rudder 5412, then a 163, back to back.

0: 584, calling former WB Hornsby, over.
1: Boy, Evan Hornsby, over.
0: Yes, sir, good afternoon. Got it. 584-14, locomotive 868, Allen on the copy. Life efficiency, over. Work authority, northbound, over.
1: What was that lead engine again?
0: 868.
1: All right, give me just a minute, call you up.
2: Yeah, EOT's out running 30 miles an hour. I think it's a bad HPV.
3: Understand. Let me know if it comes back in. Over.
2: All right, if it comes back in, I'll let you go. Appreciate it.
3: All right, what is that EOT number, by the way?
2: He's kind of another tower there, Chris. Hi, Bear.
3: What's that EOT number, over?
2: Well, get the new one in. The new EOT is a 5514.
3: All right, here we go. Appreciate it. Keep coming north, over.
2: All right, thank you. Here we go.
0: Steve, made it for our train, over.
1: That's correct. 1703.
0: 1703, Mr. Hornsby. Thank you. Have a good day.

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1: Answering over. They got four from the west end, 2046 coming over 0 first.

0: What you gonna want in first, Tucker? You want that four packer first, or these two we on?
1: Bring them two you on in first. Let's go 75.
0: 75, looking for that down D-railer.

0: 441, ATAR.
1: 441.
0: Yes, sir. I'd like permission to come out of this local yard, get on 12, and get out of here.
1: Permission.
0: 10-4.

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1: Probably going to need a ride out there. Trying to come by and show you now.
0: All right, we'll get you one out there.
1: Thanks.
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3: West End D-Rail is going to be down verified. Let's come in and go 72, yellow mark is D-Rail. Time is the eastmost, not down DP, both ends together.
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4: 72 for 442.
3: Scared me like that, Patrick. 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
2: Copy to 414, clears to Till River, main track 260-868, northbound out.
3: 4163.
0: Three steps, 74-74.

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0: 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No defects. Repeat, no defects. Total axles. 4, 8, 6. Detector out.
1: I'll let you know when.

0: out of PTI after you dropped the 161 off on that H-19 head to Brunel. There's a pilot out there. I need a pickup ride to the service center.
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2: Go ahead, over.
1: Army OT, please.
3: Five 8414 clear north on Homestead, main track CSXD 868 northbound out.

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1: Yeah, 441.
0: Ready to go out of F-12.
1: 441, South Connection, talking that dispatcher on the way.
0: All right, here we go.

161. Tom, unless you want to run T20, you can do that. 440, one swinging, so just run T20, we'll get around there. 441's on the move.

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0: 441-14, over.
1: Yes, sir, you got McKee and radio on duty at 1630, bulletin 72497. 72 messages, 3 locomotives, CSX 1054-74, 2700 gallons. 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Got 89 loads, 20 empty, 12,712 tons. 6252 on length. We are a T-train. No other restrictions. PTC is COR2.
0: All right, hold on a second. I got an emergency call.

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1: 441 answering.
0: All right, it's Brunel Street that they called in. It's got an activation failure. You guys, you don't have any defects affected tractive effort. You got plenty of horsepower to go there. You said 2,700 in the lead and 2,400 in the second motor. Is that correct, over?
1: That's correct, sir.
0: Okay, who's going to, let me yell at this 795 and make sure he stops because he needs it also. Give me a second. A CSXT 919, over. J dispatcher L 795 14 inch 919, over.
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0: You guys stopped, over?
1: We are, over.
0: All right, I got an activation failure at Brunel Street. Come on over to channel 14. I got an easy one to give you.
1: All right. Super Surf Center. Passing over. M650 and 63 track, 3356 is your leader, westbound head in.
0: 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This is at Brunel Street. And that's Brunel Street Road Crossing, milepost ANA 588.0 on all tracks, flag or no. 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
0: All right, here we go. Signal indication, appreciate it. And I'll get you called outbound there at Baldwin.
1: Okay.
0: 795, you guys on 14.
1: 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Bennett on a copy, ANA 588.2.
0: I just learned something today. The cameras that are on the that locomotive actually can call in these crossings.
1: Really?
0: Just found that out. They said IO-26's camera saw it one gate up, one gate down. They said AI is the one that called it in. 74885. That's 74885. 9/14/26 ANA 588.2 L795-14 CSXT 919 Bennett Circle Line 6A. 6A reads activation failure, count automatic grade crossing warning device malfunction at Brunel Street. That's Brunel Street Road Crossing, milepost ANA 588.0, all tracks, flag or no. Over.
1: C1 number 74885 on today's date 9/14/26, location ANA 588.2, train L79514, engine CSXT919, Bennett on the copy, circle line 6A, that's activation failure, count automatic grade crossing, warning device malfunction at Brunel Street Road Crossing, milepost ANA 588.0 on all tracks, no on the flag road.
0: That is 74885. Make it okay and effective. 1735-1735-JCC. Over.
1: 1735.
0: That's right. Yeah, man. It's a. You learn something every day that not only do they tattletale for speed and you know how the throttle handling. You know if you're erratic. with the throttle. But now it's calling in crossings too. Oh my goodness.
1: Won't be nothing for us to do for long.
0: Well, you know, just think when PTC's out, that engineer's got pushed the button with this. I mean, you know, how many finger injuries they got for having to push the horn button over. You guys have a good one. As soon as they tell me to bring you in, I'll get you a light over.
1: All right, thank you.
0: Thank you, JM.
2: 295, JE.
0: Who is this?
2: 295-14 here in Rice Yard.
0: All right.
2: We're going to need a swing light out going uptown towards Bronx Junction if we can, just swing out and shove some biomass over real quick.
0: Biomass, is that the new chicken meat?
2: No.
0: All right. The signal indication there at South Y, over.
2: Appreciate it, Jay.
0: All right, thank you. What's that motor you got that's at flag me when I'm hanging your ID?
2: CSXT 2004, over.
0: Good enough. All right. Appreciate it.

0: 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No defects. Repeat, no defects. 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Detector out.
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0: Answering over.
1: You said to come west?
0: Here to come west.
1: Over and out.

0: M7 digits were 14. 650 service number. Over.
1: Yeah.
0: I want to look for permission to come out of this 64 track season.
1: Are y'all ready to go right at the moment, over?
0: I'm going west out of 63 if you don't mind.
1: All right, y'all clear. You've made that move west out of 63 all the way west.

0: All right, cross the state to get ahead. I'll be under four when I get across it there. Over. You can let them come on if you want to. It's going to take a minute to get it started.
1: Start better, 441, over.
0: 441.
1: Push that button, over.
0: You at the bottom?
1: Yes, that's right.
0: All right, let me get stopped up here.

0: Armed up at 85.
1: That's a max, that's
0: ready to come. Clear, clear, clear, clear, clear, clear, clear, clear, clear, clear, clear, clear, clear, clear, clear, clear, clear, clear, clear, clear, clear, clear, clear, clear, clear, clear, clear, clear, clear, clear, clear, clear, clear, clear, clear, clear, clear, clear, clear, clear, clear, clear, clear, clear, clear, clear, clear, clear, clear, clear, clear, clear, clear, clear, clear, clear, clear, clear, clear, clear, clear, clear, clear, clear, clear, clear, clear, clear, clear, clear, clear, clear, clear, clear, clear, clear, clear, clear, clear, clear, clear, clear, clear, clear, clear, clear, clear, clear, clear, clear, clear, clear, clear, clear, clear, clear, clear, clear, clear, clear, clear, clear, clear, clear, clear, clear, clear, clear, clear, clear, clear, clear, clear, clear, clear, clear, clear, clear, clear, clear, clear, clear, clear, clear, clear, clear, clear, clear

0: let me know when you need them released, 441 car inspector.
1: Yeah, so I'll probably join the studio while I go all the way.

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0: I'll take this, Mom.
1: 1241,

0: at 441.
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0: Yeah, I got the extra flag up there. We got to go to stage 3. You got an extra flag up there?
1: We might. Where you at?
0: Behind y'all. Y'all probably already knocked down Brunel, haven't you?
1: Yeah, we did.
0: All right.
2: I can get Eric leading you one down there, Ben.
0: Come back over.
2: If I can get Eric leading you one down there.
0: Appreciate it, D. Appreciate it.
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0: 61. Hey, Ty, you ready for us, though?
1: Yeah, come on, 61. We'll come back through that crossover and get in that 8 and swing it to J and 03.
0: Hey, have it been worked already?
1: As far as I know, it has been, but don't hold me to it.
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1: 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It's open somewhere.
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1: Secure that thing. I get you picked up if you hadn't already.
0: All right, here we go.

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1: All right, derail is going to be down here. It's going to be yours until you tell me otherwise.
0: All right, copy that. We'll come back here in a little bit, spotted up.

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1: Yeah, J03.

Sunny Jacksonville, answering over. .744 coming up to Nahana. Here we go. Signal indication over.

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1: Tower.
0: Get my roll over there and tell that dispatcher see if he still got that crossman active.
1: Yeah, you probably need to holler at him.
0: Yeah, I was just letting you know I was going to be off this channel for a second.
1: Okay.

0: Dispatcher Jacksonville, any answer right over.
1: Hey, Mr. Chris, you still got that crossing active there at Brunel? We coming 61, we coming out J03. I didn't know if we need to get it or not.
0: You say you're coming out J3 at Southway Cross?
1: Yes, sir, that's right.
0: Yeah, they didn't put it. What are you doing? Just taking a swing and running up the main?
1: We're bringing some auto racks out. They want us to leave there on J03, and then we'll come back up.
0: Yeah, it's still out, unfortunately. Over.
1: Okay, all right. Well, the conductor's meeting me, I guess, around there. So I just pull up there and stop, and because I'm moving right now and I can't take it. So when I get around there and he gets up, we'll call you back.
0: How many racks you leaving in J3?
1: I have no idea.
0: I'm just gonna write out a racks. That'll do.
1: Yeah, I can find out for you. I didn't ask.
0: That's okay. I'll text the yardmaster.
1: Okay, I understand.
0: All right, thank you. And Jay, dispatch your next time.
1: All right, thanks for what.
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4: Have 36, I believe. Yep, 36 racks.

0: Apache Jacksonville, answering over.
1: Yes, sir, Mr. Chris. This is Hires on that Y-161-14, got lead engine 5457 at the ANA 588.0.
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1: All right, I'm about to drop the snow drop when I head over there.
2: 965, that's 74965, today's date. 91426, ANA 588.0, Y161, 14, CSXD 5457, hires. Circle line 6A. 6A reads activation failure, account automatic grade crossing warning device malfunction. This is at Brunel Street Road Crossing. Milepost ANA 588.0 on all tracks, flagger no. Over.
1: EC1 number 74965, 91426, ANA 588.0, Y16114, engine 5457, hires on the copy, circle line 6A. Activation failure, account automatic grade crossing warning device malfunction at Brunel Street, Brunel Road crossing at ANA 588.0, on all tracks, flagger.
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1: 1832-JCC,
2: over. You're coming out at South Wake Cross, go down the main that way versus Anthro, is that correct?
1: I'm sorry, what's that again?
2: Are you coming all the way down to South Wake Cross, or are you coming out to Anthro?
1: Yeah, we're going all the way down to South Wake Cross.
2: All right, here we go.
1: Just for information, here, Mr. Chris, it's 36 racks.
2: Wonderful. 36, appreciate it.
1: All right.

0: CSX, Cherry, dispatch, and over.
1: Yeah, M650-14, want to get a, do a job briefing and get some track from you.
0: Go ahead, your job briefing, over.
1: I am 665014. Dispatch bulletin number 72619-47 messages. 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
0: Working Thomasville?
1: Oh, that's a 1018 dropping Thomasville, sir.
0: Might have thought you were ready to copy to Mr. Humphreys.
1: Yes, sir.
0: The wall numbers are 74972. 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You'll take siding at the south end of DuPont. 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You got permission to handle that switch. AN619.2, over.

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1: State side and stuff at DuPont, is that critical?
0: Yes.
1: 749-72, okay, dispatcher 1843, 1843, dispatcher KMC, Kilo, Mike, Charlie. 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
1: All right, thanks, sir. Here we go, signal location.

0: me out there 795. I got some movement going on. Barely. Might have sent me two of them good ones. As soon as they get out, I holler at you. All right.
1: East End, though. Right, we're around the East End, this guy.
2: What's that?
1: Probably going to be around the only East End somewhere over.
2: All right. Hey, Chad, do PTI and you get finished there? 161 will need a ride out J03 to South End there, 61.
1: We'll need one at the yard, this guy. Probably around N26, probably.
2: Need a ride around N26. Don't worry about it. Just going up and meet them up at N26.

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1: Been silent for 10 minutes. Been phone calls, something, we'll get back 13.

0: Dispatcher Jacksonville, any answering over?
1: Yeah, we got an MS Chris at 1821.
0: Hey, thank you for the good work today.
1: Thanks, sir.
0: All right, cheers.
1: Yeah. Let's go. We're going to tie that thing down to Brunel too. We just got the season coming back there.
2: Say one at Brunel.
1: We're going to tie this engine down to Brunel Street, just 5457.

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0: Montez, PTL, come in, James, over.
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0: We're going to be out here, Brunel.
1: All right.
2: PTI, just pick them up at Brunel site. Down there, we'll get 161, 261, go back and get it 161.
1: All services. Sir, M14, I'd like to go west out of this 63.

0: Yep, my high for
1: if you don't mind. Right after that, I'll bring you in.
0: How many units you got, 410?
1: Got two.
0: Clear X.

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1: Where?
0: The second crossing, now from here, come to the next one, over.
1: Alright. Because, you know, restless. We want to track, northbound, out.

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2: 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That's Brunel Street Road Crossing Milepost ANA 588.0 on all tracks. Flagger, no. Over.
4: 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Activation failure. Count automatic grade crossing warning device malfunction at Brunel Street Road Crossing at milepost ANA 588.0 on all tracks. Flagger no. 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
2: 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Here we go. Appreciate it. 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
1: No defect. Repeat, no defect. Total axles 516. Detector out.
4: Approach slow, fairground, westbound 7764.
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6: All right. Make your way on this way. We almost done. You can get on across that derailleur and hold up on the...
5: Across the derailleur and hold up.
6: Yeah, just come on across the cross and hold up by the fuel tanks right there. He's almost finished.
5: All right. On the hand, man.

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2: 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Come on, he's on this way. They're going into 74 now. Y'all coming into 72? Come. 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

0: 541, right short, they told.
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0: Yeah, two on the head, 10,029 on the wing.
1: Come on in, RO6, freight lead RO6, let's see if we can squeeze them in there.
0: All right, freight lead RO6, here we come.

lines and lower lines. 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

0: 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That power's gonna leave out of here.
1: Well, they got a line for the number one track.
0: Yeah, so 305, 411, 4795, first in the lane, one track, cover.
1: There's an engine out there, but I didn't like there was nobody on it.
0: Good morning, engagement 3, I'll report to you.

0: 7764 English Conductor, over. I didn't ever get him, Ryan. You ain't heard nothing, have you?
1: No, I didn't either.
0: Stretch. I clear release and stretch it out.
1: I've got three steps, 74.
0: That's that engine, 5474, showing for us.
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0: 605 out front, 74, 738, your leader, DP.
1: All right, thank you. Got one over at 457.
0: 810 to 65.
2: I mean, do you not know how to set it up? But I mean, it should be right, but if you don't know, just leave it the way it is.
1: I'm saying inside,
2: because I'm going to be 100 cars ahead of you. I'm not going to be able to straighten it out when I'm done. So if you don't know, just leave it like it is. And try to break, we'll separate. We'll test it.
0: Y'all get this engine marked when y'all leave.
3: Well, we see it on the thing, but we ain't nobody's no official word yet. Joe and I had a write-up on it needed to be fixed before we get it, but I don't know if they already fixed it or not.
0: Okay.

0: dispatcher Jacksonville answering, over. CSX, JE, dispatcher Jacksonville answering, over. J, dispatcher White, 261.
1: David, where y'all taking him to the shop?
2: You still with me there, Chris?
0: Jay, dispatcher, answering Y-261.
2: Yeah, the engine came up. We loaded up out here. We got a full of 728-28, 43 of them. On the number one track on the 5457, we loaded up light fishing to make her move, go north, pull into the yard there, sir.
0: Well, before I do, I got to give you an AC-1 because I had to give one to that 161. And let's see here. Who's going to copy this activation failure at Burnell Street?
2: Let's do it. Dixon on the copy there at the 588.
0: All right. It'll be 75063. That's 75063. What's that motor you got again?
2: 5457 there.

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1: Did you copy, over?
2: No, I didn't never hear nothing there, Griff. 75 there, she's

0: 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Flagger, no. 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
0: 75063, make it okay and effective. 1941-1941 JCC. Signal indication, okay, depart from way to stand, over.
1: All right, 1941 JCC, we appreciate it, Chris. We're going to ease on in the yard, bud.
0: All right, thank you. Appreciate the help. Chief Dispatch, Jay Smith.
1: 361, 8th Tower.
2: 61.
1: Hey, number one, we loaded up, bud. Where are we going to with this thing?
3: Let's do a business today.
2: Come on, mechanical power crossover RO11. You may have to grab this 541 and carry it in. So talk to me at the west end of 11.
1: All right. I think 744 getting his engine, ain't he, Scott?
2: Yeah, but I think they're supposed to have another one at the shop for him, too.
1: Hey, Thomas. All right, coming on in, row 11. Here we go.

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1: All around, maybe Andy get going one day. I have to.

0: Charlie Couple, up Ryan Clear. 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Okay, yeah. 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
1: Come on, Andy. 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

0: takes me 20 minutes to dial in PTC to go 20 feet. 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
1: 541, you're behind towards X02. Pull them cars all the way up to the crossing. 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
0: All right. 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
1: it
0: up to the crossing.
1: Yeah, to the buggy crossing there. Let's see if we can squeeze them in.
0: All right.
1: If we don't, if we have to hold on two or three, we'll put them in five there. Plenty of room in five.

0: 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I'll grab a handful for you.
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1: You clear to go west?
0: Understand, we are clear to go west.
1: Yes, sir. Dereeler down, verify, please.
0: Dereeler down, we will verify.
2: It's time to PTI 14 on the north side. You only need to ride to the head here shortly.
1: 261 stop on the main. Number one, lower. Stop the flag, bro. 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
3: Mm-hmm.
1: On the
3: EOT. All right.
1: Clear flag. On the phone.

CY261's got a restrict. Enter the yard. 54, 57. Hold on.

0: I-41, just come off with about three cars and stick them over there in five. We ain't gonna quite clear up. Come up there, pull three cars up there and put them in five. Couple up, cut there in, shove them in there. Plenty of room.
1: All right. Come
0: on, come here.
1: 605,
2: I'd like to get permission out west end of the
1: 30th.
2: Permission on tunnel 605. John here, 738.
1: Yes, sir, that's right on.
2: I got permission in the tunnel, upright, lined up, good for, I give me about five, looks like we have one or a couple again, upright.
3: All right, I understand. I'm driving with five, back up to the 2. I understand. I'm losing your three steps. Let me drop you off over there to sleep. Right, riding on it.
0: Seven 44, switch and lead, row 5, talk to me before you couple up.
2: 2 more, 738.
0: 2 cars. All the way.
3: I doubled up, 12, 13 all the way.
2: You get any time, 738, no way.
3: Stop. 41 8 5.
1: I've received a signal restricted emergency on the Charleston flag and back up how many four?
0: 541.
3: We're clear on that. Who you seeing?
0: Yeah, you good.
3: I'll get on the stop 47 9 5.

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1: Yep, ride 7464.
2: Service center. You got another engine 744 supposed to pick up in there with you?
3: That's right.
2: Where, they get that, this engine I got here, this 54 or something other?
3: I'm pretty sure that's right.
2: I need to bring, where's the other engine for them? I need to bring this in there and couple to whatever they get, I'm assuming.
3: Let me look and see where it's at.
2: Yeah, because they already in the yard now. Test out service center.
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4: 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Row 5, couple up, cut in the area and shove in 3 in the clear.
0: T-Rail down, switch the line, good for 20 cars, stopping down at 10, CSX T-Rail. I will have you on the phone. Down how many?

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